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1: The difference between favor and grace.
0: The man who said grace is available for everybody, but ask for the favor. Oh, I just said, "Oye BP, and I on saka." And siano so ya wura mono. And siano ejina oma to me. To me, God authority and power. And siano, at the same time, is ejina oma God divine visitation and God miracle. But ye ya fa. Onyame tumi ene na wodia ode ema ne ma ewo ensianu esanse bosom ensianu ede etoso nsia ena bible se onyame bo nipa na wode tumi ema no into number 6 present God authority and God power. There's a difference between authority and power ema church. But for a Bible, no. Now you mean Genesis chapter 1:24. And so niti, and I'm saying so for on my own duty. Go baby, I want to. I'm saying so ni gugu. Genesis chapter 1:24. Genesis chapter 1:24 going. I say, Ella onyame kase, abodia etetia siye emfri asasi mumra. Sadie wonsutie. Ntote mwa a ewofie, eni urem, ene mwa onwia, ne asasi son tote mwa. Sadie
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0: 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Professor Dosiawa, Professor Kwame Kasiwa, Reverend Isaac, Sisi Ewa. Yes, now so Ewa. Na

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0: Yes, Lord.
1: Ye jenya me to me so. And nyame amodin so. Akasa. 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
1: 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Father, I cancel my name, my family and my children from the death of Rodisa.
0: Yes.
1: With the fire of God.
0: Amen.
1: Father, I cancel my name. I read this about so many things. Ya listen to what chanson dia to name a maswa radiate.
0: Amen.
1: Father, we cancel our name. God, God has given us power and authority.
0: Yes,
1: sir. And the idea and frailty and the premature day will be as a to a name and your dream.
0: Amen.
1: O say urade.
0: Urade.
1: Ewo yesterday.
0: Ewo yesterday.
1: What some say?
0: What some say?
1: Ensiem.
0: Ensiem.
1: Wama mtumi.
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1: Ewo Yesu.
0: Ewo Yesu.
1: En share bi.
0: En share bi.
1: Was yesu.
0: Was yesu.
1: Ewo busum.
0: Ewo busum.
1: Ewo Yesu.
0: Ewo Yesu.
1: Abrabo mi bompo.
0: Abrabo mi bompo.
1: San share.
0: San share.
1: San share.
0: San share.
1: She go me so.
0: She go me so.
1: Awadie mu share.
0: Awadie mu share.
1: Kwantuo mu share.
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1: Adie bi.
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1: Awadie.
0: Awadie.
1: Mi saka.
0: Away, yes, away, yes, away, yes, away, yes, away, yes, away, yes, away, yes, away, yes, away, yes, away, yes, away, yes, away, yes, away, yes, away, yes, away, yes, away, yes, away, yes, away, yes, away, yes, away, yes, away, yes, away, yes, away, yes, away, yes, away, yes, away, yes, away, yes, away, yes, away, yes, away, yes, away, yes, away, yes, away, yes, away, yes, away, yes, away, yes, away, yes, away, yes, away, yes, away, yes, away, yes, away, yes, away, yes, away, yes, away, yes, away, yes, away, yes, away, yes, away, yes, away, yes, away, yes, away, yes, away, yes, away, yes, away, yes, away, yes, away, yes, away, yes, away, yes, away, yes, away, yes, away, yes, away, yes, away, yes, away, yes, away, yes, away, yes, away, yes, away, yes, away, yes, away, yes, away, yes, away, yes, away, yes, away, yes, away, y

0: Jesus Christ.
1: Any more progress?
2: Yes.
1: Kofobu a wono wo nam na ko anuma na ye wonya.
2: Yes.
1: Kofobu a otwa de kra na ye wonya. Eka wonko na nka otide oti. Eka wonko na nka wonko wonim.
2: Babida.
1: Bawrane da busumi zia ko wonim.
2: Yes.
1: Wase suaba.
2: Yes.
1: Na dore.
2: Amen.
1: Ye bompoye. Wona ye soritia.
2: Yes.
1: Wase father, I take authority over every enemy of progress that has been assigned over my life. So,
2: yes.
1: Enemy of progress. Of one way, any breath. Would you But so me say, who now be no abobra? Was a radiant wording bobra umu. Any more progress? Was a radiant coupon?
2: A radiant coupon.
1: Oh yes, dear.
2: Oh yes, dear.
1: But so me say.
2: What's I'm saying?
1: I'm a mummy to me.
2: Any more wording?
1: A radiant.
2: A radiant.

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0: And then God blessed them. Mm-hmm. And then God said, be fruitful. 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
2: Amen.
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0: Mesha come to Abrabasro. Yes. Say, the month of June. Already to me be ya chuma.
2: Amen.
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2: Yes.
0: I want to say, poverty is a disease. I want to say, oh, yeah, and you're the part. When you're me, I'm more yammy. So, for others, when you're more yammy, government pass struggle. And if I ever know you made provision, I do any immunity. God made provision. And son, oh boy, and did that on your me, I must struggle. And yes, I am a dear crowd, a dear crowd, dear. I want you to be in India. I want you to be in India. I want you to be in India. Ah, David Kane. I see my son in my name. I want to train in India. Na sin is stressed. I want to be in my own stress. Never. And you brought the apetite. So I'm a sumo at the new Kramun Guadia. Remember, Kojo was a Kakunyami or Shami. Now, about Shami. Me, Yajuma Kramma, wouldn't you have it to me say? And now, me, Yajuma. The Kobras have a Kazu. Say, me, Koya, me, Yajuma Kramma, and now, me, Yajuma, Yajuma, Yajuma, when you meet Pichami. Must you have so many Yami, Wunamani? You have so many Yami, I want you.
2: Yes.
0: But if we be our dear, I want you to have so we are bound by.
2: Amen.
0: As a father, I take authority over every enemy of program that has been assigned over my finances.
2: Yes.
0: My career.
2: Yes.
0: And my business.
2: Amen.
0: My finances. Me see kasem. See kasem be a wako unye inya. Akwa akwa uya mami. I made the crowd say my friend. So we do not have to offer we go show and we go crowd on for. Come say offer on all the sermon. But some is here one friend.
2: Amen.
0: On friends. If you go and go can send patch any pan. Then do you all the best. And you done our best.
2: And
0: see you and see.
2: Amen.
0: And see you and see.
2: Amen.
0: And see you me see.
2: Yes Lord.
0: And you see me see to Abraham. Man, we see a sin or them is a slap home, and then God bless them. And they are running slap. Don't super, and won't send what you must do. And this one, the say, Namia Dom, and no crook.
2: Amen.
0: Your bumper catch what is it? Sika Samoon ye, the month of your reading in fears.
2: Amen.
0: A ready man come ye, and my uncle. Was a radin young couple?
2: A radin young couple.
0: Away yesterday. What's some say?
2: Insane.
0: Mamma to me.
2: Any amount.
0: Nisant.
2: Mekasa.
0: A gumisikasa.
2: Gumajumasa.
0: A good yodia mamma.
2: A radin.
0: A dear beer.
2: May ye.
0: A jabia midi.
2: A radin.
0: Tom super goose.
2: To me beer.
0: A kutiaska.
2: I want you to know.

0: Jesus Christ.
1: So, so when you say, "Busumi ya charge,"
0: yes,
1: you need no sign because employer a different one. You started 4 days program. It's a same no number. Eya no pani number, no pani number. Me and my genum. No number, no number. But I go open employer, no person who die mu ye. Now I'm coming to any name wa. And you may need insha.
0: Amen.
1: I told you overseas. They were chapter three. Coffee, you make one no soa. What do you fear me? Nebra, and then you may say, yes, yes, near point. A china, a genemo, and a person who's a free, as I could genemo.
0: Yes,
1: you could genem 5 to 6, seven, and you may genem 6 to 8.
0: Sana,
1: a china, and a pa, a side genem, your side genem when you may. Now, could see that you're
0: real.
1: A fear that you may see all night.
0: Yes,
1: na and then emperor. And say, a radio do not do it. A crown of the well for the man. And why your bumpy? Your twins are frozen. Then you may be obia. Granny and mumpy.
0: Amen.
1: The Indian pie.
0: Amen.
1: Yammy bay and yammy. And my yammy, my yammy.
0: Amen.
1: So for any intimate morning, you know, a bumpy. A bumpy about Kuba. What's it? I converted our fear of the past to be success and miracle. I converted. Emme bosumi ya twem nkugo bia me din abrabo ni mu no. 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
0: Amen.
1: We converted all the past failure to be success and miracle.
0: Amen.
1: Ado so emu ni atia si nkwa de.
0: Yes.
1: Dia ensan kan general match me juri.
0: Yes. Convert them.
1: I will be convert all them.
0: Amen.
1: The past.

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1: Jesus
2: Christ.
1: Fire!
2: So, I said, I'm going to go to the house. I'm going to go to the house. I'm going to go to the house. I'm going to go to the house. I'm going to go to the house. I'm going to go to the house. I'm going to go to the house. I'm going to go to the house. I'm going to go to the house. I'm going to go to the house. I'm going to go to the house. Say a sciatic, say a pompo, say a swan. Ya dear be how we are for reaching a matter about center. Now over Joseph. Number of because 0243 407 19. 0243 454 6559. From Atta over Joseph. Hello, all night. Hello, Mpabokasi. Prophet Kwame Kasi, our great glory ministry, the founder and the general overseer is also here. Yeah. Professor Edda Kwame, the general, the commander, Professor Maduba for Charabati and Khan, a train you make, and you are soft one, you are boof one, you know, to one, don't see more, Mama Duty don't go, and you are the phone, you are training me, and you are Shia, and a pay, Makwanya, Nipabe, me and Sami, our mobile room. Busumi say, Utumi no one more than say, Casa go a bravasu, Sankom to a bravasu, dear womb, come remu, a pejagino, a way yes to kiss with you. Hello, Pajawani. Hello. 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Hello.
3: Hello. 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I mean, if I'm which the egg, yeah. Hey, I'll be our friend of a new big Yukra egg, you man. You sing Uncle Ponce that you would give him.
2: Oh, yes.
3: Oh, yeah, yeah, yeah, Roman of Crazy Court, you could talk around.
2: But to me, sir, Radebekasa.
3: Uncasa, my wife.
2: Ami Baba. 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

0: Hello.
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1: I'm your queen. I'm your wife. I'm your okay.
0: Amen.
1: Oh, what are you doing?
0: Amen.
1: Information center. My chama pan. You're on such a fearful 18 life.
0: Amen.
1: Mr. Chief Inspector Bewa, Yamato, so Chiopa,
0: Chianman.
1: Oh, and I, Nana, I be possessing a social
0: Chiopa.
1: Yammy one show, and was you waiting? Shall we have more wine? He didn't know. Empire would hear from me, saying, Shame, Mammy, Nick, you carry the enemy money. I'm not going
0: to say now, Radia Samoa Kano, Bussumi, and Rouso, and we have to kiss to Dim.
1: Amen.
0: Hello?
1: Hello?
0: I jump on Tentum, I'm Renatium.
1: Oh, I couldn't have been there, man.
0: I'm going to tell you now.
1: I'm not going to be a boy. I was
0: there. I'm going to say, dear, and Yamin.
1: Yo, yami ye se ye wodi firi afi jinwaru no. 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
0: 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Amen. Hello.
2: Hello. 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
0: 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Hey, my lady. 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And the royal family, when Yamina Branca singing, I am for a Bramponi at the twin answer. Yamma, Utinqua. And to miss me, General Locus of Dia Sunana. They had the program ringing, ah, dear ma, Nura. And so I want an answer crowd birthday. I come. And so, one more. Why you money? Why you need Anna? Anna, why you just say, Nana, and the dean? And I know my so bonnet, you don't want any mamma, sir. Mamma, you mean, sir, what you say? We have fun of what I bring pony at you. Nana, I am out in qua. A server didn't say, and there are damn one day. So I'm found to bra, who do I would die? A rather than cow wants to want to ensure me. Oh, yes, to Christo Dimu, a doomed amen. Honey, I do best here, a customer, a do nabono noon. We saw a place we are sort of our baba. We are some be the commander. Of us want to make us a 0244545472. 0244545472. 0244545472. The number is 545472. From me, na you know a mompire. Neon church of a brand name of some. No, no, the biarada. I need to be peace. Shalom, until we meet again next week. Next week, ne ya kakako Father's Day. Father's Day 21st. Ti next week, eba be kan jano mwa sam. 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
2: Hello.
0: Fura namba yi na abenya ya ini ya dinkomo. 0201-260-290. 0201-260-290. School ya tosu mienu ya Jackson Institute of Innovation and Leadership. Joe, I have Bachelor of Business Administration. And a Bachelor of Business Administration in Marketing. And a other Bachelor courses baby. I am British accredited. Well, yam would certificate for Britain, Ababa, Bronifita, and a bachelor, dear. Friend number E, na Ubenyae, 0557-123409. 0557-123409. 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You are beginners. You are intermediate.
3: Hello,
0: you are advanced. Where we have certificate now, dear Rem. Sir, what do you fear to not acquire? Oh, when you acquire, Rem. Brah, now you are registered. Early educational complex. Basic school, I work, Conrad Masse, I love your junction. Be ponosu up there. A Greek more, a father to thou, for a banabra, near the dream, I'm some quite some out. Your nurse, they are called JHS. Last year, BEC, 100%. Grades in there from grade 8 to 13. 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And now 0545-209-239. Retirees, church members.
2: Hello.
0: John, happy birthday. 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
0: Praise me him 115. 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
3: John 9:1-7. As he went along, he saw a man blind from birth. His disciples asked him, Rabbi, who sinned, this man or his parents, that he was born blind? Neither this man nor his parents sinned, said Jesus. But this happened so that the works of God might be displayed in him. As long as it is day, we must do the works of him who sent me. Night is coming when no one can work. While I am in the world, I am the light of the world. After saying this, he spit on the ground, made some mud with his lava and put it on the man's eyes. Go, he told him, wash in the pool of Siloam. So the man went and washed and came home seeing. Amen.
1: Amen.
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0: 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Yare bie nu ababoswa. 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And a pay ye the years to ding as I are yeah. And a pay ye the years to ding as I are yeah. And a pay years to ding as I are yeah. And a pay years to ding as I are yeah. And a pay years to ding as I are yeah. And a pay years to ding as I are yeah. Yesu din, Yesu din, na ya boso no, anwa din na ya boso no. 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Ak, or, or, or, or, or, or, or, or, or, or, or, or, or, or, or, or, or, or, or, or, or, or, or, or, or, or, or, or, or, or, or, or, or, or, or, or, or, or, or, or, or, or, or, or, or, or, or, or, or, or, or, or, or, or, or, or, or, or, or, or, or, or, or, or, or, or, or, or, or, or, or, or, or, or, or, or, or, or, or, or, or, or, or, or, or, or, or, or, or, or, or, or, or, or, or, or, or, or, or, 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or, or, or, or, or, or, or, or, or, or, or, or, or, or, or, or, or, or, or, or, or, or, or, or, or, or, or, or, or, or, or, or, or, or, or, or, or, or, or, or, or, na ɔde ne nsa ayɛ na ɔde kan ne fira 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
1: 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So you're gonna in so. Now Kasia Mun Samwa Edia Kutri bin say.
2: Opania wada Ghana Catholic Bishops ano friend most Reverend Matthew Kwesi Gyamfidia to say Parliament for procedure nyen yehiawo LGBTQ na as your hwa gimra no tu no enam perform hwa nye na dom ye die omuti agro
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2: We are interested in visiting all businesses led by women, however big or small. It doesn't matter to us. The fact that they're also doing something, if only to support themselves, to support others, if only to feed their children. We think that is also a very important economic contribution. So they're all very important. So when you see us in the markets, you see us in the stalls, in the shops, on the streets, that's what we are trying to do. Because whatever we do should affect people, and they should affect people in their daily lives in order for our policies to be meaningful. So that is why we do all these things that we do, because the reset agenda, that's what it's about. It's about making life meaningful for all of us. And so working with them, walking with them, they're all part of the strategy. So whether the businesses are big or small. But we are particularly happy to be here because it is a business led by women in a business environment that you don't always see women in, but she's been there for a long time.
1: Yeah, Ghana mampeni abedi echiye ni etiye ni nkasa no Professor Jane na opoku ajimai.
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1: 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and one bar for dinner, a trenchant brim, what you say, no, do be dear Cacrobet me a year at the Abuano Timibua, and then what she or cram mine so bottom bacon, no account of your, or no Sudan drinkuno so, 5 7 for me in Panomania, or no Samoko in be. It's way a yara was a more and ra, a see it. Now, a Sunday Medi can't you feel do bacu pepe penny, and I say me see a year 3rd June 2015, Saman for Kaya, men Kaya, man for ya crack, it is a binum tam cassia, your my money. Time can see Kwame Nkrumah circle a ya Goyle filling station a ho and as I say me a see it and then say now Osio todden ding ding na a domo kope baby a jina bo mwa jano a see a time for mona say a ya 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
3: Compared with a year ago, petrol was still cheaper by 2.5% in May 2025. But here too, global events are at work. Following the US-Israel war on Iran in February 2026, world crude oil prices rose, and that has begun feeding into local fuel prices. The shift from April makes this plain. Petrol and diesel had spiked month on month. Petrol up by 17.2% and diesel up 27.1% in that single month. Whereas in May, those monthly jumps had cooled almost to a standstill, with petrol easing 0.4% and diesel up by just 0.3%.
0: Na opening we no sade to su bi echechimu fa ashantiade de honso.
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3: Transport fares, by contrast, are responding more slowly. Taxi fares were down 4.9% over the year. That's if you compare their prices to last year, May. And bus and truck fares down 6.6% over the year, because fares tend to adjust with a delay rather than moving day to day. The contrast with April underlines this. In fact, in April, taxi fares had nudged up 2.2% month on month. But in May, they were flat. And bus and truck fares barely moved in either month. So while fuel prices have surged, fares have stayed broadly where they were. This is likely influenced by the suspension of selected margins and levy on ex-pump petroleum prices effective since April 2026.
0: Caleb Ade ena moti se odinsem wi afri Ghana Zatika Service wo mo office e de e be
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1: 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and Adwa 4 inches, 3 inches, ni IBR, and Adwa, would you add money, tinsin, and kwa, uko keke, peprashe, kotadia, or not, nothing since I'm krata, say, Well, mom finish yet do, and your ma betono, and 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The auto be answer, not what the 10% discount at so at the amount. 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

0: 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Na a wunche. Ye pray. Ye betu aso ashe FIFA World Cup 2026. Denibi in our kahon. If it's 11th June, it was the 19th July 2026.
1: And the amount to American Tentamay. As I said, Nia ye. This is Lord no cry. And I'm a son, so I say, one more on crying. North Ridge, woman in Switzerland and Mezina, edition in Mupe.
0: And the Ajinahona Ajin number 0257-956817. And now 0257-956864. Ubet in Ukraine, WhatsApp, Wobble. I was 0544-347006.
1: 24/7 Vista assist for other romance.
0: Yeah, nice in Kwaso Kokoma World Games.
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12: Evira, me watch you, Evira.
13: Yes, son. Yes, son.
14: Machi, Evira. Evira, me chia on you so.
13: Hey, Evira, and first, I'm so. What? I'm a first, such yummy. No.
14: What's your pepe?
13: Hey. Oh, what's he? We dear, me person if you rabbit con. Hey, if you're right, what do you call sorry about? I'm ready.
14: Mama, what's sorry?
13: Yeah, papa,
14: I'm ready. What?
13: If it's a bad shower, crab, I can put, winya. When you put the sanitary control, this way, chocolate drink. When in the year and a ma, Eddie's to a shield tribunum and a pa. No, we are. Was that the dash of freedom? Wamako school, Pawa. Was that baby yanum? And then put a sudden and your tossumupa and the aerocre. If you rabbit here, and a pet you, a red you. And you read dear monomacodo, mommy. Now move via Masuraco transfer and them say, ye consumer.
14: But then, I am late in some Yankee cabin chef here. We are your cousin. If you're a what if you are the light, you know what I do, but won't you? What was that? You can't afford this way chocolate drink. Never know.
13: I shall may catch you a plane, a plane. Said this way chocolate drink. No, met me out to be pan. I saw them there as some washing.
15: Say sugar, any non dairy cream, a frame wood at the year.
13: And then, here is your share. Yes, you're just a mint tree. Send me bufua. Met me out to bag him. What?
16: Yes, you are. When Quadia Mabunfu,
14: if you are a fidia, you are Brahma Bunfubi.
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1: 0257 95 6877 or tips car multimedia system Android Geno latest one or dia ba e kama rims net type of verse bio ho Land Cruiser ne Prado no so ayeda dan fakon one spec no na enya mu no cars no opegem Lexus type 13 to 15 Highlander 15 to 18 RAV4 14 to 17 Pickup Hilux Revo 16 to 18 Land Cruiser ne Prado 12 to 18 Land Cruiser 2000 no Obe pejam edi akwa latest edition di amao. 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
1: 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Ube tmi ababa yu mu diploma programs ni ebi. 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Na mepacho, your courses will be masters ye oho PhD ni degree programs. Ebi ya MA Human Resource Management, MA in Finance, MA in Theology, BA in Business Administration. 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
2: 0244-885-838 Na daily graphic daily graphic 3 disaster ye nyina amoto ye twa dwadwo esa so manfo pa danno wan mhwire wo mpa ene nyapade a esa ye ene nkrofo a tra se yone kase ato wo mno na enya 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
2: 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Now do one more church for no homo. Yes, it will be a wasika as in one more and not only a mines and not what you. Now, Sasuquia make a one semi eternal north, men cinema and a war. Now, a maniba church said the chronicle at the Abani say, at a trap way, ye can see kappa one more adje. Every year, school for one more GS for one more any abrenua and yasin kuma. 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Now, did a chronicle, what you are about to pay any?
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2: 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First, say ya name Muku appointment 0257956877. The eye specialist, I am watching Natural Health Center. 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
1: ye kosua de awo central university wo me diploma in business diploma in health and social care diploma in law diploma in education and training diploma in information and digital technologies ma 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Donima air tone be the amount. This country that so atitate bonus so. As a for YF Junction or
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1: Office, no. If you were stressed up and chrono, a doom, a report, bantamasa for KGTR. If you were touching man, Tamale Kanvili Junction. 0544321150. I'm an Fiman Community Bank PLC. Say, Afibian share more, more year, Emma shareholders, you know. The atosho, a drenami, no, no, afidi, a basso. A year memne da June, bosom, the atosho do me and son. A woman, Fiman Senior High School, and upon Dusika Samon to Tier, Abatwe Babetwe directors, no, and a chairman who reports in Wombe Bobo, and Untikai set Memnida, June Bosmida Tosu Dumi and Sa. So your shareholder, our Menfiman Community Bank on Quadia, ye call a Menfiman Senior High School.
2: Area Busiano Peha, Anna, Yadi, the Bokrat, Anna Posa Posina, Yadi, AC, the morning commander won't call, and a Pabosu Imo, Waje, Nisu, to Nuko to come, but for us, see a hair for eternity.
3: Jacket in this
2: and
3: I'm
2: in now come
3: home
2: and
3: I want you in your jacket
2: what in jacket ya where you more
3: jacket
2: yeah we are going kind a day amaye
3: all right madam I say
2: you
3: yankopon shramo
2: on shramo so
3: now I'm sorry prophet Emmanuel Walasi Betnasi
2: hey
3: enti adope the presence of God
2: will
3: be in but the presence of God will be in your seat, baby.
2: Amen.
3: Your
2: bed
3: is offering any piano. 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

0: Alright, Prophet Astinasi. Name was that case here in common tropical cable film retardant cable. I don't pay and sure toddy, but make no mistake. 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O warehouse ni beti miyashi. Se cable ni the right type cable la. Mishra wo a problem. And inti tropical cable flame retardant cable. Mishra se op a cable la. Energy Commission of the Republic of Ghana approve Ghana Standards Authority. Wamo suso e de wamo certification stamp nesi so. Estate developers are dying si fo musi dying no bebre tono. Wamo chese wamo de tropical cable nenam. Sanso so ena air contractor for electrical engineers. And ene adan si fo a ye kan se landlords. Any homeowners nationwide. Ubi ajo ma tumi tu wo kumase ne important. Na obe hia tropical cable flame retardant cable. Eye 0244 015 578. From Nakotobi, and only Kebula, I say Utimibo Modern the Waya Ufino, Yanko Makyo restaurant and Openi and Konko Didi, say a gun and Niane. Amanoni Niane, Makyo will serve you best and Makyo will serve you right. And Tiu Didi, we are. And who etcheni a dean? And Yafe now bet to be the Kako Confanochi Teaching Hospital, also crowd could draw. Accident and emergency unit, no. I feel the much space about when you did the baby. One cast out to me say, yes, baby, I would did it, no. We are true and true. We did we are trading. Makio, yet door to door delivery service. And here, be I will know, I'm on an Indian and I'll pay. Now, no pay is your toy. Upper see at the bow fee and answer, upper see at the bow with Jumem. Baby, I will be up here at the bow, yet the bread will be on. Offer is 0244-417-446. Yebeba ni abesumu. 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It's a roof in your wood dying to be boo. And to be sure for any church, just guy roofing systems. Now no more quarter chain cobanasa from 0595-992467. Now from one, who dying will come and take charge. Sabrady, prophet to our tenancy. Now answer na meko prophet on. And come share back whom you be here. And maybe I'll be seeing trim. Prophet did two ja be brain wash a dear. Then so make bakum you be na yahwe. If we are nearby, Prophet Emmanuel Walasi, Congress Chapel International, House of Increase. And so won't you need so ha. But you want to know who's a prophet to her.
1: after Dr. Bawumbia wins, mm-hmm. they will come together. They will come because there will be a serious internal wrangling in the NDC party. I can tell you, say, Nebesu NDC mono. A very serious change, a very serious NPP mono. I have seen that. Clearly, I have seen it. Me, who you be in here, but February, yeah, interview me. They can check on my page. Mm-hmm. It's there. Mm-hmm. People will start pushing. Now, you have to abandon fresh in yes. February. Now, yes. I can say, people will start pushing the third agenda. So, me, who say, I suffer, say, yeah, man, you know. Me, who did that? And I'm going to say, at the end of the day, His Excellency John Dramani Mahama will not ask of the support the Kwaku trouble will be. That is where the serious, that third term there, it will not work. People are pushing, but it will not plunge into. MPP DNO. Hey, and no DNO, they're very bloody.
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3: Bawumia, Edutu, and stuff. Let me just give you what the details of it. The election will take place. Listen to me. On the 31st, the election will take place. We have 16 regions in Ghana. My name is Prophet Emmanuel Wallace. Kadoyata. Out of the 16 regions, Dr. Mahmoud Bawumia will win 14 out of the 16 regions, including Ashanti region. After the election, one man will not understand. He will break you. There will be a lot of fight. Even I saw a person being shot.
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0: All right, Sabre Prophet. Prophet Machi.
4: Major survivors.
0: Now, who are you?
4: Nyamiada Roma, Bibi Aboko.
0: The boy wonder. Prophet,
4: and then Sumania just tell me what, and then we share the legend.
0: Miss Sumania just say, and then waha. If you say, and then say, okay, daily guide, Danny, for daily guide, ne to so mommy. Sorry, daily guide, now, Utie, ni crammy boy, yeah. Or say, Mahama rejects third bid, third term bid.
4: Mm-hmm.
0: Make I say we will come once him.
4: If I try.
0: Abem, where the Equia, or say Mahama, one more almost a kutu pasenka, one rat table, was here, yeah. He's not interested. Now, Mamania, a small prophetic tree, or say, your mouth check, co banker, ye is canoe near recording, scanner of Bajero.
4: Exactly.
0: And Sibikaya, who can say do not Trump about power?
4: Sure.
0: Woba power?
4: Yeah.
0: Now, he was facing so many court charges,
4: mm-hmm.
0: court cases. Do not Trump by power.
4: Okoya. Okay, be ready if you cry.
0: Follow Facebook, and you ready if you make
4: thank you very much.
0: And now, Okoya, Okoya, say, John Mahama, baby, we need 2024 elections.
4: Yeah.
0: And you're a daily guide, no? Sorry, up have a top honor, a top section honor on your left. And the boho, no, President Mahama, and food in Suboho. I think about 2 years ago or say last year more baby. Now, what's I a prophesy say President Mahama be winning 2024 elections.
4: Exactly.
0: What can say NDC Benya very attractive votes in terms of the numbers? Ashanti region.
4: Ashanti region, yeah.
0: What's I can say MPs be lose some seats. And no crown or talk or so cobble constituencies be. A man from found one show with social media. No, a bit was it. Hey, now a colony, I may be no up by a walkie cocky can send me any more than a mouth party in our suburb.
4: Yeah,
0: 2026. And now, Sam comes a MPP presidential primary. No, Dr. Bawumia be winning 14.
4: Sure,
0: 14 there. This is our done 31st number by the canon, sir. 14 is the canon, sir. Baku could be Brian a champion.
4: Yeah.
0: I think Volta region.
4: Sure.
0: And Central region, so could be Honorable Kennedy, Japan, so.
4: Sure.
0: And now, many we, Mami Misa, third term, no sema, so.
4: Third term, ne dear. Mitchell, wait here for you, and your more moshe, Namishra, Obibia, OTL, FM, and Opey. Third term, ne dear. Obio Becasa, Bebasubiano, and Yejuma. The truth of the matter, ne say, Nancy, I mean, your vision be. Na aha na ye exclusive ame kan wasem. Na vision ni nya mebofu pija ame kojina baby. 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Empty or both for the catcher, me say. I do more in any yamin she and I am him. So I am very convinced that John Mahama Uncle Tatum, no matter what will happen, na or try ya, no, one shot the ninja. The country, the people in the country reject him. Bibi abe reject him. And na or try so, no mabe ebe ten against him. So decision wa taking ye the right path. Nyame, ena yini for this time, the time ni suwa, na wakufie, na wakojina humi ya pepepe. Third time ni die, ubi obeka se third time beba subia, ya metia na yemesre, because insida, ena yin happen.
0: Bible cracker say, a true prophet is the one that sees ahead of time.
4: Exactly.
0: Iti diya waken yi, yensu ya tro. Na, wakani baby su se, afi ye 2026. Eniyemamu edin, but 2027 no. Eniyemamu bedin kwachen. End this no more power no. Omu kwa no, omu anwe ya around that time, omu mbaba e gana fuwe hi. Good way na ikita omu no. Ebibe ko.
4: Pepe. You see? Enona, sometimes na endisi foni biti ya no omu dimi atemu. Forgotten say.
0: Kade nyamiya kachiro.
4: Forgotten say, omu kwa anuma ye juma muamuda. In the Ashanti region, I've worked tiredly for the NDC. 2020 recent elections of Mourinho. Even before the day on Betuabano, I was minimitim near in the head office or anywhere praying. We went around some of the constituency, then did the direction for them because and God gave me a vision. God gave me a direction. We did it. What am I trying to say? Mm-hmm. And yes, sir, your time party be, and I see your do party be. Ninyamie ya chren se ni aoka no, eno ne yeka. No krene e demu ni se, 2027 will be a bad year for the NDC. So I always tell them, say, they should do something about it. I'm not talking about the NDC, the government. Mm. They should do something about it. So mu ye bibi e found.
0: Okay.
4: If he say, dollar na ye hun this is here and almost about form. Obi an tra de went to. Within the prophet Emmanuel Walasi. Dollar ni be shootua. Ebe bro a man for.
0: 2027. Dollar be pejani mu.
4: Ebe pejani mu. Two. Gold board.
2: Hello,
4: there will be cases, ebe ba out. Corrupt cases, ebe ba out in some of the institution. Ghanaians will strike. Next year, ebe un strike, sir. Ebe bro a genin tia says, adia meke, enye se mehune baku, mehune consistently. Me debia, me sumo da, enya me yitre me, me nye vision consistently. Because 2026, see, nyomo akuye, unwo se, but 2027, there will be a lot of challenges. Na, enne ebe ma amount for re, if he amemone because I'm at now we are this car way, the car way off away in Seno.
0: Now, Prophet, your 2026 year assembly 2027. No, you ain't even Mahum Paye ma sa Nemanina, Yamina Hubibi.
4: There be only do at him. Omedi wate momo mompae NDC amamworo any amemwa elkosono. I have a very good relationship with NDC Ponyphony Bebre. No doubt about this. And people who followed me on Facebook will see, say, all the people in the higher hierarchy, you know, I have a good relationship with them. But, nyamia jeni beni swadin hun ameka, no. Say, at the end of the day, you know, ye bet miya bo hun paye. But, one thing ame huni say, politicians in suyadiye, this time around, no, okan ni ebe tu omu na chiro omu, no. 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
0: Okay.
4: Yeah.
0: Prof, a man first started sending me messages, it's my pet, okay, enu de ye, muma minini ni unko mon kwechi. Prophet.
4: Yeah.
0: Now, mami fye, the national chairmanship of the NPP, wangu bibi.
4: National chairmanship.
0: Ah.
4: Me hu bibi. ana menim ne obe wini
0: MPP national chairman.
4: I'm telling you
0: why ni be wini
4: oh wa cheja ko be wini abano you see mamencho wa cheja ko jombu edu won to be dictated
0: ene ye 4th June
4: oh yeah ot men ka o baby a high exclusive
0: right
4: that's the truth men ka men post to baby a men ka o baby a ma men chere o sane ade de baby emre na e ben a ebi mu be ye hey ade ne be jina jombo edo ne jbo a change akoso won to me the on kan obi o we ka say won to me kan obi a no na o nim ne a o ka won to me nka agro no ade ne jina bo a change ako ene jombo edo so at the end of the day no jump we boache jakube wini because obenya massive vote from the Ashanti region
0: okay.
4: And Ashanti region and the eastern region will appreciate boache jakon to win this national championship and this is exclusive na me person me kan wa sem but we be to am si wa me ma me nye e
0: wa na dem wa ka
4: yeah
0: now May 16th or so of this year we have Facebook post be.
4: Yeah.
0: Now me who post you know. Now me can't say there be where do you say me here with Chiaquan. Now me no do who come on. And he say, oh crowd call Facebook who on so uncle many beji.
4: We call to see us.
0: Very good. Koho. Now, May 16th, 2026. Now me kind dear, would be two. Patrol, do you want to be two or fan two, mommy? I say, very good, Yamishao. There are a lot of conspiracies against this man, Chairman Odino Kokuapia in the Ashanti region, but he has been ordained as the new MPP chairman, and nothing can change it. God is still speaking. We see in part, and prophecy in part.
4: Professor
0: but we
4: in part.
0: See in part, and prophesy in part. Part.
4: Yeah.
0: I don't know, as you are saying.
4: You see, Odifobia onye nyankopon. 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Sometimes people think so deep.

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1: Mm-hmm.
0: Na wo de atoso no. 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
1: We de bibia ntimi sesa. 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
0: Mm-hmm.
1: Be shede nim ne sa.
0: Okay.
1: I think say previous time no nature ma won to make call ye no. And I may do a mekum na me hu ne billboard.
0: Okay.
1: It's not traffic catch to meet him. Catch me driver and so on to meet him na mission stand. And I may hu say wabe chama. Ba automoto abani wie no. Na chama won to me win na me call minimum pipe bon.
0: Okay.
1: And ya make catch me say. Enye sa election by election I done any mono. On no be ba be chama. Ain't you know me dey ma to my dream. 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
0: What sorry? 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
1: 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Na e don be brave in the chief and almost 2 powder ago so. And I made to say, a year more bonny days in Yamia Yavi, Yaminsa womb, Yamia Tiffy Menisums. 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
0: yeah.
1: And recently me call meeting me, Penifobi meeting me. And to me, peer and I mean who will be. And I mean, Nipani Dim Como. 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
0: Mm-hmm.
1: That is it in the MPP. And nothing can change it. As I said, they should do everything. They should do everything.
0: Nothing can change it. Patrol prophecies nyane bem.
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0: Mean, share bi awo professor Basami bi. 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
2: Hello.
1: Ye womu 3 types.
0: Mm-hmm.
1: Ye wo the determined will of God. Ye nyame akato wa. 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So ye unko wense ni nkurebebim.
0: Eye
1: ni destiny. 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Nothing can change it.
0: Wow.
1: Eno ye di the determined will of God. 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
2: hello
1: at the end of the day no political career will come to an end.
0: Hey,
1: can I tell you something
0: but your abuche
1: se
0: obi obe ba se obe contest no no you say in say the political career will come to an end.
1: I'm telling you.
0: But it's democracy. Inti. Democracy is always a contest kind of game. Inti, there will be contest.
1: But

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0: 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Can I tell you this
1: bacho yiti o
0: kokofu o nya more than 30% after the election obi antro ade went to hwe ansa na min time tro ade min time kasa but ansa na me bana minim ade ma me ka ade no me ka se aye we my friend is say nipa in the coin PP no 5 Brian Champon about Kubika
1: Dr. Duchum Brian Champon Kennedy Japon
0: Kwame 2% ngrofo obi frem o phone su di dim atem so me ye nyame ana
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1: Secondi kura there. Wo go kan say MPP be lusu anko meka say wabodam because since 92 MPP ana na ti so a ti say
0: me bobo constituencies 9 constituencies obi adjo say to me say that. Me kan hohoy. Wa Peter Mawu was doing well. And I told me ka so be lusu e fo frame ni oyey current MP no. Osla ho. Abre Kuma also honorable Kweku Ado. I mean so where je Musa Dankwa say nyamin to me kan yin chrewa on to me nkasa
1: ari o ma wo a question no Loretta Domase hwe this man he doesn't know Prophet Emmanuel Walasi. Loretta, good morning. I'm just playing the devil's advocate. Busu Muru Sean Kingston, good morning. Good morning to Kevin Opoku Kusi. I see the show is live inside and here overseas, Kwabi East. Emmanuel Yabuasi, I'm really enjoying the interview. Prophet, God really blessed you. Amanfu Samke, good morning. Amanfu Samke, so, Oshenwo, Asantin Suta. Godfred, Kulevomo, Mpachumamu Dini Yesua Fachemo. I say, don't underrate this man of God. Godfred, I am not. I'm just asking him some questions,
0: Temakuka, oh, this time around, no, obi no obet me, a contestant a beating in this time around. Even po, me isuwe, even po, nakachama won't to make us all sank obiema this time. Nakachama won't to me cannot even get more than 20%.
1: Right. Obis me, Missa, say, so be a chairman, will his reign be successful a reign?
0: Yeah. All the seats Ashanti region MPP lose here, they will win all the seats.
1: But all the muncha mami, mun type of mami. But you can hope you who say
0: all the seats
1: are MPP lose Ashanti region.
0: They will win all that but only winning in
1: all of them.
0: Let me tell you, MPP will win a lot of the seats or mulusu in the back.
2: Hello,
0: 2028 election.
1: Mm-hmm.
0: I am saying this on record. And mm-hmm. two, in Ashanti region, because of Chairman Kuka, Ebe Rini, Aobebabe Chairman, Obeji do seats in the back. So can I tell you something? Ahafuano Southeast, it will go back to the MPP.
1: Ahafuano Southeast. Mpachomumu MP na mani.
0: Maboba akupena ama wo.
1: Aye.
0: Neaka later, Metro.
1: Hey, Ahafuano, what's it Ahafuano?
0: Southeast.
1: Southeast. And you are not paying the Obemaho MP the pressure wo.
0: I feel the chaibu.
1: Wanya di anase nyame ana.
0: Enye so
1: nyame
0: di o.
1: Nyame mpenasem.
0: Enye so nyame mpenasem.
1: Nemre anaso.
0: Unim.
1: Uh-huh.
0: There was a wind be a blow in 2024.
1: Uh-huh.
0: And that wind will not repeat itself in 2028.
1: And from my about 2024 no.
0: Mhm. And from my name about 2028. Hello, and okay, say ya. Sometimes you know. And go forward to the over, you know, we do at them. And they will see it live and colored. Chairman Kuka's reign will produce results.
1: And then for Beba.
0: Because, or a Shebre, is destined to become somebody like that. And you obi a minimum na obi aka say prophet Walasia akoshia na.
1: Prophet.
0: Any need in come where na now.
1: Eh Amanda Malino po machi NDC Subin. I say good morning. Regards to my prophet. And the prophet MPP for prophet. NDC for prophet. And the prophet you cry. I'm on phone prophet no.
0: Eh, obi cry to papa. You can talk about Asante Achemo. Make Asante Achemo off. So asem. So MPP MPP be lose seat no.
1: Asante Achemo.
0: Yeah. The videos are there.
1: Eh. Okay. That's why he kwame from born.
0: Yeah.
1: The MPI when you asem Holland. Yeah. Na no nyame nkan wasem bi ancho ye mpino wonya asem Holland
0: minim ne besi but ye beka wasem later
1: ye din beko America
0: ye beka wasem later
1: okay
0: minim pedifo vie she di won ko voti ye beka wasem
1: can you intercede on his behalf
0: and America say pedifo bi abehumia ye to bi nyome bi ho ana monte no ye beka wasem later
1: mensa Abraham pa Kelvin osi papa can you talk about the MPP national chairman James wakam wasem osi buache jakobi di first John Boy do be di second chairman Bernard Ntwibu asia ko beto so miensa 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ma Roxy say the man of God is speaking man of God. Mm-hmm. Expectations of followers no e was so pa in say o can say na e binom e kai before 2024 elections o can say we sister station the chi here boss fm here we see see akra metu me nyan abet 10 steps me draw
0: yeah
1: o can say ndc be winning big e was ante
0: yeah
1: your mama be president amam for so pa wo pa
0: yeah
1: amam for so jina wachi pa
0: pepe
1: enti and say we can no pay no expectations no were high. Prophecy na yebit me feel ya na.
0: Ain't me feel because after say minimal juma so amaye won so. Before I remember back back say about na minim ni amaye.
1: Right.
0: Na minim ni amaye a tre me amaye. The crane say na me yi tre me ameto ho na mo. Ain't before I remember out I remember back baby no. Now behind the scene, no, I know what I have done.
1: Okay.
0: Before I make a said Dr. Baumia be winning 14 out of 60 regions. Now minim niamaye. Minim the regions are Marco. Minim what I have done behind the scene.
1: Mm-hmm.
0: And before I make out, now me a very confidence. Minim niamina
1: institution. Yeah.
0: Minim niamia kachure me. Eni niamia kachure me say yenya betu mwa namo.
1: Prophet, inti niamia no. Oni ni din koma. Eya what done or ba would die him and as a wood tiho ya sanka unkwa na what demwa nyambit mia bana and send me basin next week, the basin next year, na what the mount, no the mount, now so the may.
0: Also mechia or bontina and then ya Mr. Zokasa Tremia found.
1: Hey, and yami dem. Yeah, yami dem. And yami dem.
0: Hey gift and nya media mame. Hey gift and I feel say I don't struggle with it. Say me koto na me katabe this is here. Whatever that will happen in the nation and the country, no. Nya me yichre me. Won't say soon eto na eye, you know. The video will come out. Me media team, no. Eye, mwajuma. Me kane last 3 months. Me see a fibia in soto. Emma e flade. Eye, normal. Me catch him say, eye, normal.
1: Ewa
0: gana. But a few way, no.
1: Eye, you know what
0: you mean. Me be see, no. Ebe bro a jenente. Tia no pena me. Me guys, yeah. Venue on when I make us papa, and they start showing me the video. And so, we say so many things. You know, my baby, you can, and yeah, you know, a gift and your media mommy. Say, Michelle, on Kua, and I make baby, I can say, Michelle, Nipa 10, what, Marcy, ha, at least, Nipa 8, a minimum, meet me up, Mudin, Aka, baby, or Mufi, Aka, Mwasa, Machrom.
1: Wow.
0: I mean, emotion form. And Obi on prophet Walasi be any say a gift and ya media mame. So, dia be catcher Obiano, meaning say ADN, ABC, and that thing will happen.
1: Congress Chapel, House of Increase.
0: Yeah.
1: Prophet Walasi, and now, Ebusia Fenin, a chicken commono. Now, you come on chicken ya, banabi yanisa, Abu Ibrahim Abu, or say, or hear life from Bono, na or say, main chap prophet money, pa. Na Prince was said to ACN, and so HSA, the Niaje, a quaint prophet by a Muslim messages, a Mude Baron, making Kananapia say, kindly ask him, 2028 elections, who is winning that presidential elections?
0: It's too young for me to come out.
1: Kananapia. Was it too young?
0: Too young because MDC current to Amabaye. NDC omo aspirant near. So he's too young. Though we know what will happen, but okay. Too young. Bibiet Mr. Sound
1: Amayikpa Gideon say he's true man of God. He's true man of God. Kwame Asante say o breme abusuya kruwa na papa we know you ja. Or say when is your next service in Accra and the location? Obisu Uti won
0: crying. Saturday's week.
1: Abla. V.
0: Saturday's week. Our Pinnacle College Event Center. Okay. Saturday and up at 9 o'clock.
1: Alright. Prophet. Yebe sorry so anisa. Na me, yebe de pa.
0: But let me too. Koko Fufu. Se, me kasa no be team media. Me kache anisa anka. On step down. Niya, political society eno oko muno. One share and him go say about no and to nibida in his career in politics. So he shall be tie me send me in yamidi for meno menena kasada. Yeah, men can say menen kasada meboa. He knows me, but he share personally. Okay. Yeah, kasada.
1: Hello, no, UK.
0: No UK. No call for secretary, no national. Yeah. But when for Ashanti region a political society.
1: Suicide.
0: Ebe affected because the disgrace ebe tono no.
1: After oh, election. Now, about tournament winning and disgrace in same prof.
0: So disgrace be bad. For you to recover back it be very difficult. Okay, right. And I make us own to me more than 30%.
1: Alright.
0: So be on Tron tour. I have two abani we are. Kukufu nya more than 30% in Ashanti regional
1: Champions. Meta CP, now answer now be kono. Abrantie bi se mimisa o se ni football club Kumasi Asante Kotoko kabibi form de na nyame ayi akye wo sunsun fa Kumasi Asante Kotoko me bo modian se mensa be kan din no
0: na Kotoko mo bo ma cha na me de me ni
1: o se club no o se please kindly ask him for of Kotoko for me what will happen to Kotoko in the coming years.
0: I don't really know for now. I just me born home pay answer. Okay. Now me to me home near Ebekoso.
1: Okay.
0: But
1: since
0: they are the minimum she found.
1: Right. Now pi adi ano 2028 elections. No say a too soon. Enti ano de. Obi ajima imbedu say. How can I get the prophet's contact and how can I get in touch with him?
0: Hey. So me the number two to see as well mean to me na.
1: Okay.
0: It's no moon fan number way.
1: Okay.
0: Na yeah, moon WhatsApp. Moon WhatsApp. The person on the canal. Only part of the personal number be mount. We go raise into a meet maker sir. So. Right. And if Manfred WhatsApp 057 10.
1: Perfect. Kotoko the amount for more. Vincent Tado say please ask him of Kotoko's fate next season. Alright.
0: As
1: I referred, say, does it do football prophecies too?
0: Yeah, I mean, but you know, say football, now me catch me manager. Say if I'm not dealing directly with Adiana, I'm in personal account because a conditioner.
1: Okay.
0: Football a conditioner, a directions. Nipano waka adi ene krano, SSO 2-1 amo. And mostly, no, if you are not involved directly with it, I mean, person may come once more.
1: Okay.
0: Yeah, because Black Stars say, nyan paibo.
1: What can Black Stars there? Nan kami final question. 2026 World Cup, I think it's some few days away. But yo, nyami, eh, hun yo mobo, na ubo mpai ni nyami ni edi nkoma. Oni nyami kwe di dia.
0: Nyomanye, but SSO yabo mpai yabo mpai.
1: Perfect, nyabutre. Ose nyomanye dey.
0: Nyomanye. But I'm one pair da.
1: Prophet, yeah, who Baba Raman wo? A prophet, yeah, nyami no kan. Yeah, nyami ni udun. Who Baba Raman wo?
0: Nada bi Baba Raman. So we play a pass on the road.
1: What money did you do?
0: The any Baba Raman akasa. As I say, Ghana come and yina efi Black Star mo. And say, yeah, yina efi on command DH, na yam mom pa yam mom. Because ni amin wene de yam mom, but yam mom pa yam mama. Mesi mi jidi se ni amin be hong team ne mom bo.
1: Alright.
0: Miracles bet me a take place. 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
1: Omo di private messages ba yeno. Nena kwa mi apia, Machin, or say, Charlie, everything aside, this guy is a true man of God, commander. I'm telling you. And now come with that, say,
0: wow.
1: Good morning to you, Kwaku Mafo. Apaluni, I don't know.
0: Okay.
1: Ti, ano, Anna, Dr. Francis Adumako, or say, where is the church? And he, Dr. Congress Chapel, no, Kumasiya de, Usu, Kumasiya. Ewa Fanti Newtown.
0: Fanti Newtown, kwa mo hini fie ni nchenwa.
1: 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Na webu, Conquerors Chapel. 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
0: E nyumre yiku yeye mpaibo nyumre.
1: Wosye, yeye de manifestation of.
0: Manifestation of favor.
1: Manifestation of favor.
0: Obu favor, so favor na endedi. 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Enti no. As I said, favor and manifesting.
1: So, bumpa in yanko. Manifestation of the favor. Manifestation of the
0: favor. Father, in the name of Jesus, we thank you, bless you for all that you've done, what you are still doing, and what you are about to do. This is a day you have made for us to rejoice and be glad in it. I commit these listeners into your hand, O God. I pray that you protect and preserve them. Grant them their heart desire. Open the heavens for them and deliver them from evil. Today I declare that let their day be blessed. Whatever they will touch, let it be fruitful in Jesus' name. Amen.
1: Amen.
0: The Almighty, ya mumpayema parliament so. Na ya mumpayema parliament. Na ya mumpayema parliament mobo.
1: Parliament ay den. By election bi ombi si ana.
0: We di enye by election, but ye mom pa yema speakers no.
1: Musena nyame to le safri bi.
0: Afro bi.
1: E wo speakers bi no.
0: Yeah, omo omo ye speakers no.
1: Ye mom pa yema speakers of our parliament.
0: Yeah,
1: first, second, deputy speakers.
0: Na nyame ho omo bo. Eti nyame shro bi a number ni 0571063539 0571063539 Who was our pomme panel test message pe? I'm with the number, ma. O can you need to have a person whom ya? Na, o frame anytime ya me fan. Nana ke, sa o frame, o sa kam ya.
1: How much you know?
0: Aye.
1: Ah, sa dan na me de trust to. Na, you see, oba siyama o dinfo fro, asante my Moses.
0: Ah, me de be stromo. Thank you.
1: All right, Prophet Emmanuel Walasi, Congress Chapel International House of Increase. Mr. Aswari Kumasi or more Fanti Newtown. Bomadi Ase Obet Miyakoho. Na Prophet Emmanuel Walasi. Dear Womubia no Bekatro. Dear Womubia Prophet Bekatro. Sabre Enche Biabekwago Pramasunyaku Tiago Pramasun Sem.

0: sports at napaka mu yatia
1: 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Station and what other who Nature's Smile Dental Clinic now elder and I question in your elder bright one more so any come from home you see a color so no a change a free white a called dirty brown a fedia a quarter name crack or name post you see a single colonina now see any fita sounds so and I will see mobile to kribua I will see a filibu also a damage you cry and you see two free Connecticut Smart Dental Clinic. 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and so any reporter and no and so ababechija from Sky Sports and no yeah cano and a pay and the amamo Mark Casado reports about HSF Barcelona and Monaco as strategic chunk of the whole game Mendes and a dimitin to my celebrity Mark Casado will be free Barca copy of Monaco demand the Barca a demand no aye 30 million euro na Monaco and so offer 20 million euro nti say 10 million and then 10 yeah akase two parties no ebetimi arichi agreement na Jeremy Doku also confirm se enche obe renew the contract with Man City was work up because na we hear no so work up no kwa na wey na no Jeremy Doku also ebe renew the contract with Manchester City eno any confirmation eno enso so aba ane ano pay Elliot Anderson AC Academy Nottingham Forest report Manchester Man City ayewie wono anomo eden a replace
2: Hello,
1: Bernardo Silva eno enso any confirmation eno epie edi aba Enzo Maresca na sporting director Ede Man City Hugo Viana enso so report Manchester transfer business awodo bebre e koso na they say adiso mutu compensation Emma Chelsea eno ana besin na City ni Chelsea intimate reach agreement ya omo egusu a omo ekoso Danso Dumfries report Manchester wa completing medical tests ewo Holland yeah she say the old trainer and say enne Frontino Press obey a special announcement afa eya Danso Dumfries ehun so baba si akan e dia momo Jason Mourinho deal no dia eya sign and seal 3 years e da ho Ibrahim Akunate eya 4 years Danso Dumfries eya 4 years but enam selection ewo Real Madrid wo mo e club no mo e da me mo pe new president no say presidency no election no kwena wiye na Frontino Press enya dia sa 3 deal we dia wo bo e be confirm nya na mom ene dia Danso Dumfries deal no Frontino Press e be can confirm and sell election no and so abaso memeneda and no any dear air cross war Manchester United they say Glazer family members they say much him you know a bit so almost sticks I were United no more and Tom a bit so almost and Tom and also so

0: Okay. 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Yes so so de ma no. Ye to so na ekwe na me kam Manchester United the Glazer family mu a che me so mistakes e wo Manchester Well, Jose Mourinho, as so report to Manchester, say you now confirm no as manager for Real Madrid. Players are also on no entity any Juma Biemo any Dani Ceballos, Raul Asensio, Fran Garcia, Rodrigo Goes, Franco Mastantuano, and Afe Eduardo Camavinga. We any players are Jose Mourinho are confirm say say Baso Unya no no be yet Real Madrid coach on to me any sa players he any Juma Biem. Na kuna tele Dumfries then the Macan say and no ebana uko la liga soa Hansi Flick ono so confirmation aba say oye manager of the season we ha okay edi we edo no nese second time in a row Hansi Flick ono eba be manager Eddie, on the manager of the season, oh, La Liga, anymore, until, no, and so, and the air coso, oh, Amrania, you don't want some, yede, mau, and anopeina, tips, no, dodona, kwa aqua, grunra, Morocco, attach it down, the blasters of Ghana, and so, attach it down, na me, kasafa, aye, Elliot Anderson, City at the first, Bidco, and Ramanantes, Nottingham Forest, or more 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baby judge Asamoah and I know Caleb Irenchi modern ball boy, no, Asamoah Gyan, Abo Nabasu.
1: He's a natural talent, you know, the way he's rising up is very, very incredible. And yesterday, everybody saw what he did, you know, not only the goal, his positioning, his passing, you know, the way he follows attack and everything. I think he's an all-round player. And of course, wearing the number 3 shirt, you know, I feel proud. You know, somebody wearing the number 3 shirt and then scoring a goal. You know, this is not the first time. I think Jonathan Mensah also. Jonathan Mensah, our own Jonathan Mensah. The first time he wore the number 3 shirt, I wasn't playing, he scored. So it looks like... the goals are in the number 3, you know, so, yeah, but honestly, I'm very, very happy for Irenchi.
0: Okay, eti asemoje osi na niaje ama Caleb Irenchi na no agro GM ra Ghana any wolves e de boy ne nra na o Black Queens o mu training ganda Black Queens e ya mbogbo akọ wafko na beko so e wo Morocco a enra enam so ye national team ambassador no eno okosra Black Queens na o wie no charge Black Queens o mu ko wafko no o mu enko ti o man anim
1: Yes, as an ambassador for the national team, this is my job, and I think this is the first time I've met the team. You know, I've been a very supportive person when it comes to the national team. It has happened before. I remember in 2015, 2014, you know, I told the Black Queens if they win a tournament, I have some package for them. You know, they were able to feel motivated, able to win it, you know, so when it comes to my history with the national team, I think it's a normal thing to do, you know, so me be giving this role, I'm here to just, say hello to them for them to see, that we Ghanaians, we've not neglected them. We are very supportive. We support the Black Queens and, they should just go there and make Ghana proud.
0: Okay. And see, Asamoah Gyan joining, nas watching Juma Sia and Ra Oko. PMO Black Queens, or more training Ghana, no more Kobo. Black Queens head coach Kim Lass, and so update here, someone Jan, and a Ghana for Jina FA, preparation ahead of 2026, WAFCO Rebecca, so Morocco.
2: So the support we're having, so far we're having a good camp together, and we're looking forward to stay together for almost one more week, and keep building. We're going to do everything we can to have a successful summer in Morocco for sure. We're taking step and step the whole time, so I know that we have the quality to go all the way. The girls know it as well. Of course, it's football, everything can happen, but with hard work, good support, and a little bit of luck, we can do it.
0: Wow, one more, and a puffer Strasbourg, and they can say England players, and my say, Pate, and then the rape cases, and the charges, and what coach in Chinyadia, and the coach Christopher Nimli, as they say, England players, and Eddie Sadden the bar, Blasters players, and some almost in England for no.
3: You see, the English, they are very smart. They think they can destroy our best player for us to their advantage. If I'm part of the Black Stars, if the England team decide they won't shake the hands of Thomas Partey, it must be extended to the whole team. We also tell them that we are not going to shake any hands of any English player that day. We must equally build the tension around the game. They will not allow us to bench our best player. Thomas Partey, the Black Stars need him to perform. Because if Thomas Partey is in his A game, we will have a proper ball progressor in terms of who will pick up the pass. Because we are going to be defending a lot. So one of our biggest advantage will be that if we defend a lot and we win the ball, who sees the pass? Who sees the pass? Clearly, Sibo will not see the pass. Clearly, Elisha Wusu will not see the pass. Clearly, Kelem Renchi, per his attribute and his very energetic character, will not see the pass. We need a calm head. Look, the English team, they want to play a psychological smartness on our team. We should not allow them to do that. We should also be talking. Look, seven players. I don't want to say this, but in the interest of Ghana, I will say it. To hell with them if they don't want to shake Thomas Partey's hand. We also not shake their... No Black Stars...
0: Okay, it is so much, me as you I was in the mind games, and England for the A play. Eric, I like it today. As so, say, ma, Ghana for any surprise, say, Ebasa, ye say England.
4: Saying that under normal circumstances, it should not be a difficult game for us to play against England. But we are going to struggle. Look, a fit Thomas Partey, who is his best, is coming up against Declan Rice in the middle of the field. And what will you be scared of? You will not. But we are having players who are aging. Age is not on their side. They are having weaker legs. Jordan Ayew is not the same Jordan Ayew we've known. Partey. It's not the same party, Inaki Williams. It's not the Inaki we know at Atletico Bilbao. And so when you put all these factors together, it's difficult. But the point I was trying to make was that if we happen to beat England, don't be surprised. The day we beat them, the following day, they will fix a day for Thomas's trial. His next court date, they will fix it. Trust the English.
0: Okay. Wait, Eric, I like it. I like it. I like it. I like it. I like it. Now, oh yeah, and I was saying, since 2014, Baba Abdurrahman, on the head, Ghana, your best left back, Ayenya.
4: Just imagining, Gideon is much younger. Gideon is much quicker than Baba. So I was just imagining if Baba was the one who started the game. For me, from 2014, Baba has been the best left back. There is no argument about it. From 2013, when he came from the U20s in Turkey and joined the Black Stars in 2014, Baba has been the best left back we've had in Ghana till date. But time and time has proven that Baba is growing. As at now, he has never been the quickest of players, but he will always do the recovery. But now, the pace is no longer there. And for a quick player like Gideon to struggle against Danny James, you are just beginning to ask yourself, when we come up against teams with pacey wingers, how we...
5: Hello, sports at Napake Muyatia.
0: Controversial, Eric Alagidede, and I attend the Kano Blasters in America. Omo attached as they say, Omo Komu base, Ewo Bryant University, Ewo Nomu BBC, Ewo Rhode Island, Kopim say, tournament, and some Mokoman, some Befino, Ewo Nomu BBC, and no any reporter, and also if you are there. Can be an interest here. Yeah, the wholesome everybody. And that's it. Now, yeah, sorry, there are KFC. Or say good news, KFC lovers. KFC had a wow deal, no? No more SR at your bar. Now, yeah, two crispy tenders. One juicy piece of chicken. None of a small chips. 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
0: Odomase Drobonso and Afe Sokobai. 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They say, Zipman plus herbal capsules. Was a prrrr panya
7: plus abeka ho
0: yes plus abeka ho where the instant answer ba ko de na ka
7: kwa me ano afi na abewo ntafo
0: where the onum ya na ku face match no onum ya be 20 to 30
7: minutes Dr. Solomo
0: yes na o dia face match ba ko de na ka fara no pa awia ne numre sa be na o check akabi answer ba
7: where the emergency time
0: where the instant
7: emergency
0: yes ti was where prr panya
7: you see diabetes in timranten bibi ahojo
0: am I
7: mumia emergency
0: that's right and prr panya we the instant wo better than ne mumpe bi nonom na be ma tu gina na so na ebo adwuma e wo mpam furniture solar care bar shop e wo ija ye ne market no na di ihwani mu slack biochemist limited enso so e wo fume so akobot junction fair dr solomon apiakubi dr solak fair no 0245 616028
7: 0245 616028
0: Commander.
7: Right. Junior.
0: Yeah.
7: Oh, you said now we're going to TV.
0: What's
7: your name? Eric Wayne.
0: I like the day.
7: For my dad, I'm going to go. I hear you. Baba Abdul Rahman, dear. I'm going to go to Ghana for Pai Life. Oh, you said now we're going to go to TV.
0: Yes.
7: Junior. San Kran sitting on a new small.
0: She said, you're white right here. Se se ye ne zuwe
7: se odan na otimu a zona timi fa dan na ho twehia na jonkolaje da na bu agu so
0: enti se ban sana
7: dani ni pa bear for bi
0: enti sana
7: a sha my hobe bi o
0: e ban sana wo ofie na to sa se o pie jani o
7: wo jani aho en
0: na se o pie free ba bi e ba no
7: wo ye radio
0: na se wo se wa o betran
7: ni abu chori radio one rant here me en se bi e more than one fa ni na gu so One rant here, Mian said.
0: Would
7: you have any pounds of Kitab?
0: Bakus a green, Bakus a black, Bakus a white.
7: One from Kitab, Ibim.
0: Yeah, and one of Mukravana.
7: Would Jav Manu Sundu Beko?
0: Now, Manu Sibiana,
7: a humanity in Sundu Beko.
0: And an electric zoo of Manu Sundu.
7: But Mbenya 100,000 Kufi Adams, but didn't we have Bruta? Mbenya 100,000 or more Mukui. Yakoche 100,000, not said the Yache Chufi. Danny Bakuman, my womb. Manimra. Yakoche 100 a unisa 100,000 is out, said here, Yachi Trophy.
0: It's close to 15 billion.
7: Share Afari Military Hospital.
0: Yeah.
7: 560 capacity bed hospital. Huh?
0: Mm-hmm.
7: A couple of them.
0: It's a weird day, sir. It's
7: a weird crowd here. Eh, Bufuchi and Nina. Yashasia 2008.
0: President. 2008.
7: Oh, Junior.
0: 18 years in it.
7: 2008. What's that? Omu Jahumanu. You should not do a moko. Omu Jahumanu say cream.
0: Now, okay. The probability is that.
7: Okay.
0: You should not be a debano. A bedroom, maybe not wanting to mean you or
7: mo. I'm watching every video be. Now, Nipano, your video, no, Casafe, you know, say. You should have told one crisis, Yano. Current na a sorting now. Then I'm got to mukra na stretching that day banu.
0: No, clearly. Now, we are struggling against
7: Wolves. Only Wolves are man qualified for the World Cup.
0: Yeah, struggling. Only Wolves.
7: Our man qualified for the World Cup.
0: Yeah, struggle. Yeah. Generally, need to defend.
7: Yeah, struggle. Yeah, there.
0: Ose.
7: Yeah, there.
0: Same.
7: Oh, T. Nyabutre. Yeah, there. Now.
0: Someone is here.
7: Oh, Nyabutre. Yeah. You need to bet me. I don't know. I ask Nani PSG. No. Woman, no. Woman, I ask Nafu. Anyadi. Woman, Omu game. Omu budget sex. Inti Omu catch me. Yeah. Enti yani ayi wills in the nanke koyi te se ka to kroku ba no baba abdul rahman ko ja no homa brante ne bonu fa no koyi and ye can say enye no kwa na ye weak in the defense
0: yeah
7: she abrante be fe na jeti
0: yeah
7: ah
0: yeah jonas ajeti
7: ajeti eh ajeti ni de che se de bonu ben na
0: because go no for ne baba rahman
7: so
0: Ono so a marquee player ni na player ni head ball.
7: Oh say
0: ono ono man player no space too much.
7: Yenyeska e dey yesa na man nyina. Ba yenyeska mfa in developing.
0: Dabi.
7: Ye society.
0: Dabi. Na society development in
7: inform. Akra. 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It's untenable. It's untenable. Yeah, and now, as I see at the internal. Can you believe, say, ambulance? Junior, ambulance now could draw my head in the part to ambulance. No?
10: Never find out.
7: Oh, the Nyabutre. Ambulance, chim. Ambulance ni a doom jack.
10: A doom jack.
7: Ambulance na enko.
10: I don't know how we pia fine because you know what? I be a pia brako ekoto kotem and ekoto bi minti. Eso mujai.
7: Ha. What the? Eh? Young fancy here. Yeah. Nemo. Mamu ma. Yeah. Ntiti yesi kan 100,000. Near 100,000. Ube cameraman 100,000.
0: Hello. 100,000.
7: Sa. Where? Konfanochi. And he
10: said,
7: Minister Frey, Confanochi, see you so, Raumi, no one who didn't hear.
10: Oh,
7: President Tama order say, we'll be back hospital, and power who, and penny who.
10: That's a bit.
7: I will see a man in pa.
10: I'm going to remember to him.
7: We're not going to. Confanochi, no,
10: and power would be seen him or not so.
7: An emergency unit.
10: This is a one name.
7: I see a funny part 37.
10: And they say, Omotomodu 61.
7: Omotomodu 61.
10: Yeah.
7: After 61, yes, I was standby. Emergency list, standby 34.
10: And Judy, I know what you're saying.
7: Now, wait, Sassy, you're cunning.
10: 95.
7: Sassy, you're cunning.
10: 95, free now, come back home.
7: Sassy, you're cunning.
10: This is your Republican one thing. And this is so connected to you. No, be a yare, I was saying,
7: heal the Confanochi project.
10: Oh.
7: Ah, Mozart.
10: Professor,
7: Doctor, Ocha Diamond Sasha.
10: Oh.
7: And I say, woo. Set as you don't know.
10: No.
7: I bind here, you need to know so confanochia. You bet no kumasia my jibu. And yes, I bind when maybe on the team or do you.
10: Same 12 regions.
7: Udeti. And then the 12 regions in here.
10: Hey!
7: A champ on Merso. No musi mother in child unit. And that's so concom we and we.
10: As a concom kakra. Omo ko gaga ko si so mu a se ai juma no se omo na pese mo no wa se da so so mu a omo so so mu na adigo fro bo no ma jai na obi a jina firi so
7: 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Seria, since 2008. 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
1: 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Ebusi Yahan on a pay, ye de ye dot on the AC. 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
9: Media, my Jacob Chaco. Toothpaste at two. Mission on a pie and a two amico dano. And my messy fita. Confidence level quasso. And to be number. That means 32 Nergus.
10: And can anyone near my minimum DBD 3 years? And I say a baby more. BDA work out charcoal toothpaste mono. MSC fita. And man, I'm more day. Nessa yin can be a. My one no me cram. And unti. More monum coffee. Wine. And it's tobacco. A camo sessono. Abama more. Kel charcoal toothpaste. Sankofa. ENG.
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15: Oga landlord, I agree too.
16: I didn't hear you.
15: Ogalalo, good morning, oh. Sure. Ogalalo, na great, I greet you.
16: Madam, no just tire on this morning, they hear me so. Stingy woman.
15: You should be stingy man.
17: My wife, if I calm down now, you know, send a church with the go this morning.
16: Ah, if they go church?
17: Make we go pray to Baba God now.
16: Chai, Baba God, I beg you, never come at all. Woman be the wicked do. They go just go buy this way chocolate drink. They go prepare it with hot water for breakfast. They go drink with their children. They go carry some poop for fish. Make they drink when they come back from school. Hey, see these wicked people.
17: Okay, landlord. You suppose no say this way chocolate drink na the way. If you get them for supermarket shops, even machines and they take a do tea. If you get them anywhere for Nanja.
15: So you too, you for go buy your own because you know they pay any bill.
16: This way chocolate drink when they talk so, I feel buy yam. And if I vest now, I'll go buy 20 cartons, take poo for my house. You didn't hear me so?
15: You saw this your talk where they talk, eh? You don't tire me.
16: Ah, see them all. For young people. Fake Christians like una. See their head. Go punish all of una.
15: Yeah, man.
18: And that the name Diabo, not bad for near my AI. Any robotics in tea. We should be more frank in kitty pa a ya. Now we're near Jim. Now see, and the hammer say yamu dear. And said, then ya and who books to be on my yama and can kind be. And I be on my dream said, yeah, your pen.
19: Ya church for the name Dado, and Unti, and Yanin Naki publication.
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18: Minim dada se omu wo creative art. Basic 1 equals 6. 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Add my JHS 1 equals 3. Omu wo diye combined. And a JHS 1 to 3 and so on. Yes, singles. Knocking nuggets. 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Omu sa wo RME. Basic 1 equals 6. Omu book super penny now. So. Nakafwa jia tumu. Ede stamp no esi. So. Me yen entama ko pebi ama me manu.
19: Naki publications. 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

0: Ebaso ewo Canada, America, and afe Mexico from the 11th of June to the 11th of July.
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0: 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Bomo de Anyabotre. 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Desiree Ohema Sapon and Denin Ohene Sapon, all of Humpty Dumpty School in Kumasi, and it's from your parents, your siblings, Auntie Sewa and the entire family. Auntie Sewa, Humpty Dumpty School, Desiree Ohema Sapon and Denin Ohene Sapon of Humpty Dumpty School in Kumasi. And there are my wada. Lovely kids. I'm going to do my Facebook wall. So no. Yes. May God protect and bless Dizeri Ohema Sapon. And after Denin Ohene Sapon of Humpty Dumpty School. And to you, W02 Inti Ajemain David. A military officer at the headquarters, Central Command Kumasi. Where you should feel near Basewa home. LNTWO02 Inti Ajemain David. Yes, strong man. Where they like, name like, but we say David, no, you're strong in the biblical era. Where you should feel W02 Inti Ajemain David. Or a military officer at the headquarters, Central Command Kumasi. Or no, so I don't pay a man, I would have done. And now for one, I don't fool you now. And to you, I would do a melee. Sunyani branch manager, Kubang. Happy birthday to you, Chibia. We shall see him soon in Kumasi. Happy birthday to Nana Opoku Ampon Sem Abrankesi Nyamieni Hine. It's Royal. We're for the Royal family. And it's Nana Opoku Ampon Sem Abrankesi Nyamieni Hine. Nana Piao. 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Na on Trewashi, Omo Abasadi Munye Drubin Kahu. And you, Lady Amankwa from Abrankesi, Nyamieni Royal Family. With them producer, Kenneth Obey, Zauti Abrankesi, Nyamieni Royal Family. Now, when we say the Royal Producer is in effect. And it's Nana Opoku Ampon Sema Abrankesi, Nyamieni Hine. And there, our Danana, Yamauti Unquwa. Yanku Pona, and Fear Dudonan Kawun Kwanosu. Bibi Anko Yesu so emfa mawo. San so so na Lady Amankwa. Won so ye member of the Abrankesi Nyamieni Royal Family. Onyanko ponka ho. Na on trewa shimo your special day. 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
1: Enia.
0: Na in the last 48 hours. Mikai se Konfanochi teaching hospital for the Krata bi Babontin. Menura so omode another one Babontin say ne de nyamia dom space kakra bahwa umbetimi admit some emergency and accident patients. Nenura nyumre yet na so bo bioma na Krata bi so bai say see o ne so omran kan no me ometchim dintia. Sane directive no kra na hospital ne directive ne ba say why ma. Ye wi ani ahwe afari 560 bed capacity. Say we are minimum so we must have changed in United States from 2008. Yank can boom na say any other matters we should show.
1: Yeah, commander, me that say. If you say health sector no, you will jump up here. Ewo. Oshé, na no as some buyer. Say review engineer, carbon no. 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
1: Same. I don't even need to look at the pictures. So o ti ase. 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
0: Yeah.
1: On so many occasions. Referrer every hoba intimate my because answer the hospital no ebe ma final authorization say
0: yen fa ne mra no
1: ni we hu say or ye di ni pa kro de ba o ba be nya ba bi aye den
0: ada
1: ada ah ya ye me che say sa problem we nya no na on say politicians this year was say it's high times a Ghana for whom politicians Adan eye fita waso ka fita amamfo be lose confidence amamfo onto 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sey aba
0: I don't remember.
1: The chief executive of Ohi on free baby they didn't buy you. Why ye juma konvanochi?
0: Now they show here affairi. Impani siwa air proi.
1: Why ye juma konvanochi sa? And a bread dra. Yamani chief executive. And the on free baby and eba. Ah, because onim and niema a work konvanochi onim. Why ye juma so many years? 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
1: 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Minister nso fisa wato a ebia na dwuma bebo no. Oh, when here. My summer convener chief executive officer. Omra no meyi ano. Di entity e ka se, ma obi anka se, we ni wo. Na se minister akano. Wono. 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So okosku okas.
0: Yes.
1: So ni convener chief. And I say your minister, and say so ba hakra. Oni mini ema ekoso ho. Se bia letter na beto odwa no. Office e bia e be jira so akasa aban ne modern home modern enti na bia all ye bibisa betie o sama convenance teaching hospital chief executive so ombe yi ano oba obepacho mo be ma ne woni meboa meboa nyasa
0: na
1: the worst case scenario oba kasa
0: la chef o ko pacho se sen
1: there be me kasa sa na bia mo be xe no meboa
0: right
1: so sami ada say o reprimand no o ti ase na kasa go and sin in court no more.
0: Okay.
1: Now, on the way, I say, me are sorry, but in view of senior near man is it na me yes, sir.
0: Right.
1: Me bacho. So when you know, I'm obey you, no. I prepare the reality. I will come for not you.
0: Bibiance, sir.
1: Me, me, one, it's here. One moment, I come as the buy in a name as then the emergency center. President Kufuor see, sir, at the end. As then the emergency center, no.
0: Hello,
1: you know, space, no. Ya yeah, expansion bia na.
0: A 37 bed center.
1: Enya de tie ameti. Enti no mi
0: wo mo ya de farm man buru so.
1: Mi obi ya.
0: Ezeti mi fa 61.
1: Men tra ha. En support to say health worker. Unnim o condition of service. Unnim senior Ghana yakatua sitie. 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
0: Right.
1: Me name Judge Akano. Judge Akano and the Chief Justice. I'll be presiding over the meeting. At the end of the day, Judge or Chief Justice Akano, do obey a confidential chief executive no. Me patro, a summoning tia letter ne buy no. Oma solve one.
0: No.
1: Oma solve problem no.
0: Problem that's all.
1: So ye kwa na see by. Ye koy anas ye bai. 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
0: Obeko.
1: 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e wo ayi minim se yeah, but to a banakrano, there was, if you like, partial commissioning. Mebwana,

0: Nanso opeso a ne aye the bursa we.
1: What is governance?
0: Pupe pupe.
1: What is governance?
0: Managing ourselves, our resources.
2: Mhm. But the minimum show won't sack Bessie. People must take responsibility. People must take responsibility.
1: I agree that people must take responsibility.
2: We have a role to play, but don't let us also create the impression as though
1: the
2: young Kofoka
1: to ensure that you are not going to cast. My mouth is your noom. She said, people are ready to be a man of you. Tell me, they are being paid. Yes, sir.
0: Yeah.
1: If you get no money, make I say, Minister Bika say, what Obama will be permit to build on the wrong site? No, you be transferred somewhere. Yes, sir.
0: Uh-huh.
1: The president said no. You will not be transferred. You will be dismissed. And I agree with the president's excellency. Won't be here, Jumanua. Set yourself aside and let somebody come in and work. It's becoming unbecoming. One of the biggest recreational center we across is here. Zibito, a group event day, sir. Who went to the family? I call a cotton Jiweni. Our lakeside.
0: Oh, yes, sir. Omadi and now, yeah. Late. Very nice.
1: Yeah, me too. People cruise your leg, no, so. Yeah, yes. Let me reduce this stress. Or 8 years.
0: No, yes, right. Mini, Papa, Dr. Prince Aiku.
1: Oh, wow. He's a very, very nice man.
0: Fantastic guy. Yeah. Dr. Prince Aiku, so we TIM our channel pay.
1: Very committed.
0: Yeah.
1: William said, Late no honor, baby, as soon as money econo.
0: Mm-hmm.
1: Obia Konyeska ke trade, everyone went to a hotel or late no honor.
0: Mm-hmm.
1: We were against it. We residents. Oh, no more do. And we are not pay. Maybe, Hano, Mikofaho, hand that form, all bread.
0: Hmm.
1: You see, you can't cheat nature. You cannot. No matter how rich you think you are, you cannot. Sisia, Ahono, Ekwana Eko, who ran Lakeside, or big Kituebi or Ho, Nechiho, Mikofo, the kiosk, the containers, the Buho, Kakra, they are pushing it into the lake. And still Lake Mukwain, Kakra. We can't continue behaving like this, and at the end of the day, as MCR, let's you may so rest in peace. Definitely they'll rest in peace, but who caused them?
0: Now we caused them.
1: We should stop this.
0: Mami could be so penny at your Ebiana or Mwaebi Mami. Professor.
3: Mami.
0: Baby, I be doing you.
3: And the Mizuman can be on.
0: Never end there. So I'm missing Jack, how's Mami Nyai? Who's Mami Nyai?
3: Mami Shashi is saying.
0: Me too.
3: Yeah, how when you know, pimpin, usin pimpin. And this in the MPP 4.
0: And this in the MPP 4?
3: Yes. Because I'm saying, didn't you?
0: Twas a prof.
3: A son said, a bra party me and me, a hun say, challenge a beer any hope. Sir, and your MPP in our bemo.
0: This
3: in our bemo. The Omaki Kaya Numa, I say, a CBN trip. Mammy Chuadren called Ura Kwamana Battles.
0: Mobubun.
3: Mobubun.
0: Ostati Bubuyo.
3: Ostati Subui. And I drew baby open so human face.
0: Tabra
3: for Ubuya Govonia baby na. We can have a train that will be a wet tinny boy remoir, a sit down, drew say, Muko Bubu no Naya day. Nakai, MP na. I want to say,
0: Okovanda boy.
3: Oh, Honu, Okasa, obey ye. Yeah, I say, Oh, yeah, you don't want your campaign. No, then I want to say.
0: Yabatinja.
3: And die in CC.
1: Oh, yes.
3: Come here, Osasia. Only Nipa who roam you and our time bedamontem. Oma Ubu now, Omu new party mono.

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2: there are profs that I would try and you know what you're
0: saying. 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It's any day on the defense.
1: Thank you.
0: And she said, Susan Passe. 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
1: ana ne party aba
0: it took a country wine. 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It to a moment be you on my nimsa on Bacano. Come here, on Bena time. On my own, you on my nimma, Rancher Danko on Bacano, or discover tong to be a Bacana notum. 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
0: Now, baby, I'm waiting. 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Ensure no TV pet. Then the referee knows our cars will be seen. And he says, hey, Ghana, some main room ferry. And come, I can say, I said, Peter Subban, you be. I say, you be a Yabefa. Is that say a fibia ebeka we na assembly na shasia de mrebia ba
1: ni bubua dan
0: ni bubua dan
2: ozen as a minister for works and has na beka bi
0: okay original minister don so asasia
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0: 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Buy or someone ya gewenia, come bom. 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
1: Ampaso ya joy.
0: Ejoy. It is say obi ya bibia. Na na dwen yan so. Ya kan ya beja. Come in. Sa party babemu. And now who say, Abusume say, and a party mana, odi prot, omunya prot.
1: Ten tama.
0: But Nigerian says, when si dine tama, it be a name fear nino, nan a party nan sam baby. It be a benya bia. Come here, Jose say. Hot wa e did them wo hono. Ah. Ba yon mo.
1: Ta?
0: Eko. 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
4: Owo ko mu e dia na nya aban fo ni yo. E dia previous
2: wa. 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
0: E ti say previous no kra. E MPP ni and this
1: American. Ano.
4: This is good news. Jupiter problem so, what is the aspirant in the recent election 2024?
0: We
4: are actually making an effort.
0: Okay,
4: but as against the previous.
0: I'm going to say. They didn't kind of odim che obia onim nyansa che obia owo nim die che obia owo sika che obia ne ho ofe che obia
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1: o be den
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1: be si en kofi
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4: ye ye so
0: ba se say ayese obi ye bibi no party mu a onsro obi a
1: ndin
4: si wo
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1: eh baby agbesi
0: na sa ya bayane sa akopin ehinefa come she Ghanaian Times page 7 me hu yan kam yes
1: me ba pain sometime the bibia send me on o se obi onim no no o si structure bi a oni permit atana sometime ke me boss
4: o bugu
1: ano o se development control for eco stop no oni mo ni pa kwento inviting obi onim no I don't see you, called development control, na mchio department, a bit miyako process with documents. And sana watu wa project, no so. Wasi bisi ni ya nipani ni ninkasa?
2: Oh, yeah, nini bayaka.
1: And you say, opening, it's not only about NDC, MPPO. Now, we are all party to this kanka. Na obio nimno pa, yeah, no see you. Bema ni ya uye. Baba, what's up to Nanipan in Kasa?
4: That's in you.
2: I got me, and yes, on in Kasa Kaku. Besha does tell you, so papa.
0: Come
1: here. I pay me call Ghanaian Times page 7.
0: Ghanaian Times page 7. Namasaba, there's some fine kind.
1: Page 3. Oh, maybe a page 2. So unfortunately, former IGP Porteri Akwe. Why, Nyame, dear Nyame, ma. Oh, Masemi. Ebri.
0: Sir, I'm going to preach you a bontain and say, Kosuma me.
1: Who is the background, Troy?
0: Why?
1: Professor Martin Oteng Abebio.
0: Oh, yes.
1: Na, sir, who is Martin Oteng Abebio?
0: Minimum.
1: Na, say, na, I say, Inkrofubia Babi Hunu. Because, or your board chair, Forestry Plantation Development Fund. But, ye can omwa, omoye, midi minim, no, no. Ache, bare 30 years ago. Ye ka mi husam environment
0: ecology
1: ojani nasu umpa or say Ebri Hills, a city must not cut its nose to spite its own face. Na
0: kwame
1: say obi ti say Professor Matthew Tia bebi na chredia yenum nyina yeye mofra kra. Because this is his field. Onim ni oka.
0: Kwame onim se. Nyame ochechere gan.
1: Yes.
0: Na ochechere nkran. 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
0: Se de be ya. 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
2: Of any way, I mean to one minimum be a Nipani Bempa, one of the conversations out at Kofaba. Oyan will be some say, ah, none of you any say, dear me brie, a brie, in your neighborhood. Ain't your mother could sit down with one. 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
0: Only him, sir. 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
1: e be sane na be yiri no
0: ana be yiri fa ye no
2: province they going to say shopping center
0: ano na e be yiri fie eti kwame de ekosu nyina enya nyankopon na me nsio fa ye o
1: e yesu ban
0: ni pan su ban
1: ban
0: ana me nsio fa ye
1: su ban
0: na ya wi a yes, I bomb pie, sir. Radina names your fire. Oh, on your day.
1: Mine.
0: Nami on your day. What? Oh, no, no, dear. What she said, it be beyond the brim. Brace or top, or better. Brace a yabo, or the bo. Now, nipa, nurse, sabby. I didn't think you sit down here, you cruise. You didn't chance,
1: cruise. You didn't say you have a boy, it's your better.
0: It's your better. It's your boy, a home bite. It's your dentine, I am who say. Afibia nsio be yira faye enti yenye ba ku mienu ana miensa na se nsu yire no ba abekan
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1: oni se Dr. Benochi an crossing ko kan hono pe oni nti o mai
0: nsio
1: traffic ni emu nsu ato ne kwan aye yire ni o could do I see far left, who could do I see a block her? And I've been on Chanka more than 1.5 hours in it. From there, 9 something. Or that's the traffic.
0: Now, make any answer. Assembly, sir. Yen, sir, say, Omotia says, you cry. And you put me in MPP near NDC. Yeah, to Toma Neo.
1: Yeah.
0: Now, a bad den I acquire him. But Obia Buni Yonkun for say. Onu na wa anye biye. 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
0: How?
2: Statement of fact. Ade, oh, agbesi mama ni.
4: Ade prof aka nu.
2: Eh bi ano. Kwame ne what in about custom da.
1: Said
2: Chado is your fault.
1: Maybe and then I met
2: it. And then I wote. So it's gotten worse. And you said bisan say. Did you burn your dey shake gun of onimu? It sounds as over by catching a Ghana for say MPP were on the Omo Yaninye and Nusa Suntino. Ama problems aba ewo maimu wo de obae mampani a saade na nsibio obae mampani sa hawo na ye wono sesi atraso ajinsamu apaska wo ya hu yenye ya no abisa won se sabio na nyanse wo mu se ye be MPP from ye de NDC aba be ye ne mani ye no ene ne de he eno ne nkomo no
1: prof
2: fa chomene manuel si
1: na prof sometimes say o chere bibi
0: okay.
1: The other day, na Australia said, Dr. Ben Ochi Anka Sama me came. Is it or is it not a white lie? Debbie, Sampai, Yajididuai, Yaji Ben Ochi Anka Deepa.
4: Respectfully, let me just remember me 1 second. So, no more.
0: Matthew.
4: Only say, and Kufalu, His Excellency. Nice you talk.
1: Hey, how's it going?
2: I'm basically the move.
4: And so I told me,
2: I don't want to do. And this is the man who's going to be able to make
1: it. I'm busy. Wait till I give Prof 1 minute.
2: I'm busy. Just Prof, just
4: 1 minute.
1: I will
4: leave you.
0: In the assassin way, the beer day, send it to you, be a die.
2: If you ask for my sorry, but
0: yeah, this was sorry, but this was classmates, on in the course, and on in your BBR, and now you're pushing a Santana, a free a copim ho, a quiet, and to a musa,
4: a quabbin ridge,
0: and to buy ya, not obi, and we're all in a common way, because me of a banner. Or no, ne wofa asin ena ne yire ena ni nua no no ntupa emefa
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2: okay
0: ti meda mena yes me dono menono
2: okay
0: ya from assimilation
2: okay
0: and nasal consonant n
2: okay
0: and then the alveolar consonant d okay. Anytime there's n and d because the n has power over the d
2: into yene
0: coming
2: yene because I'm just one comes
0: oh yene
1: yene
0: sansuna mb sansaye mm memoano memoano
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0: and then a master
1: mbema mema
0: mema and then a master na memba mingdi and yet fear party mom dear but me I can say yendi yende yendi yendi okay
1: but prof ya kaka sa se mi na oni woni pa kra na adwa be simitima
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1: 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Nana Jumo started campaigning kasa ye obi enti ene ene
0: am meeting me every ha be piano wa frame
1: eh
0: so no ye gina so a me kodru legon
1: on that suja
0: I just say me can say na ma do me holeta that means because asem no
1: ene ya
0: asem no asem no say o hu say asem sabe odni nwae akwa da heye na wuye na omwe so no da haye esre na ye
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2: Prof Nadam Fubaku or Oligon Han was sending me a message. Ask them to go and find out what has happened to Lake Tessa at East Lake.
1: Oh, Tessa. No. Oh, you
2: yeah.
1: feel it?
2: Yeah, it's been filled.
1: Oh, Akaki 12.
2: And buildings put there.
1: Akaki 12. Open. Mekotra East Lake on 1991. Tida makes that what? 35 years ago? Tessa, in Shunu. Say Shuta, every. Mountains also. So.
2: Mm-hmm.
1: Now for animal husbandry, university farms, oh, Echiwa, Befa Tessa, Abefa Motu, and Asiakofa, Ashima Bebia, underbridge. 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Tessa is in you. I'm Sakafi and Bikake.
0: Come and Namika say. And so you fire and then yame my ammonia mess of walk na juma na oye yana yanya ye juma ye yanya di nim di entras wo yanya di ahotre yanya di minim minim enya di tumi hunu akwame de yana se tumi ye di ye we nyina yam kwa eni ensemo enche nini pa watin fia na yanya di tumi ye yinu so yan kai se From
1: until order. Answer number A will be near. Sorry, Swanope. Menkai about Penfield. This one says your child deserves more than just a school. At Penfield School in Oyarifa, we've been building confident, capable learners for 16 years. Penfield is a co-educational day and boarding school running from creche throughout senior high school. Penfield says to let you know.

0: LGBTQ plus bill.
1: Yeah, man. 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
0: Nwanwa kakra. 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Se se confusion esi u chairman. 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Edi kain. Speaker by us, yo. Me crowd here. The Omaya, the yes, Adam, catcher, almost one when you make bound instructions before it is your macro and crown idea and none of them. And what twas so babet now, Kunyam, and what cars who say, dear, Monsans won't conquer head your my interview or no, dear, no, Mama Yaraga or no, any leader of government business
1: plus
0: majority leader in parliament. Asa ya dia ina speaker akano. 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There were procedural issues. 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
0: 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And the bill now called Parliament, you know, it got to a time. 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
0: Da se do sika se bro afi obi atwa na ni be he ase he sa same way
1: yeah
0: it's a bigger issue than we think
1: he said mama who when fine so ba na wa wo ne ketu ani tirim se wo ye be ma and even atade a wo de sha kwada no kura no don't start dressing sa kwada no so ye be ma and na so ye oba
0: anyway
1: so the point I'm making is say if we are not careful and we allow this new thing prof our liberty as a professor university professor no ka de chira kwada na na che say musu repani a afa wo ba wuntu bi nka say kofi e be ma na ama yo ba how
0: mami kwara ngwe sha agbesi yo ba na obema
1: enti jab sha man 30 seconds am de manuesi
4: maka sabe 9 minutes
1: dia enkofu ya ye no it is not the solution to the problem.
0: What is the solution?
1: The solution to the problem, they say, Emrano said he speak a kaya, no?
0: Yes, I
1: say,
0: can.
1: Say, per se, you didn't solve a problem, dia. You should not say, me and Koyeli Jesu Jasso, and Fang Kong Koto. President, look at you committed, okay. On by us is not a priority.
0: And who
1: said you all can answer, I say, I feel no better than Fang Kong. Eh, Hiano?
0: I will say, Hiana, and Hiana, and to us, and Yan Pong, let me go up and you so.
4: Is it Vito?
0: Amaga?
4: My 5 minutes, but I mean, Kasa 11 minutes.
1: Hey, says not there. So,
4: all Kasa,
0: why I say 9? If you see 11,
4: all Kasa, no, me a dean, I'm a new premier, but me said that me comporting me.
0: Johnny, the
1: first time,
4: or say, yet creating impression, sir, Baumiani Akufwa with excellency, no win for Bonnie for fire, and Panam win for Bonnie for.
0: So,
1: look at this,
0: blow,
4: and sat you.
1: Nobody see the Oka Kono. Why would you say the Oka Kono? It demands a response. Anything that Oka said, also has
4: this attitude. This attitude.
0: Agbezi. Agbezi.
4: Will not help you.
0: Agbezi, mami ye zikpi toy juma wai.
4: Why?
0: Mami ye zikpi toy juma
4: kakwa. I don't want you to be like this.
0: Agbezi. Mami ye zikpi toy juma.
4: Mami ye nipa boni fuan pam pam pam.
0: Agbezi.
4: Because. Respectfully, because.
0: Also respectfully.
4: No, yeah, respectfully.
0: Also respectfully.
4: Because.
1: Listen to the
0: host. Mese also respectfully.
4: Yeah.
0: Yeah, car and penny for myself.
4: Yeah,
0: I'm meba. Yeah, ni omo nyadwini. Titrua fa manyo sem. But sebe. Ma wadwi mu do. Inti ma ya no nyedru kakra. Why? Inti me stress eh
1: ni kasa no hun.
0: O du kasa no hun kakra. Because what dia nka won ya difficult.
4: There was a time or Krumha.
0: Omemuha.
4: Omaiha. Midasi. Eye wenjuma. More than a fe. And I deco say ye. Oman penye. Ajwani ye wiyo. Fao green pen. Next time. Omucho green letter say adene engine to. Unfan call back. I still insist. There was a green letter on that. Kakra. Or dodgy, son of the Fabim. Ampa. Sasema STCC, between the speaker and the majority leader, among others, no. Me and Mitty, hey, I am dead.
0: Are they?
4: Because there was a time in recent time.

0: conclude say na President Mahama say any priority. There was a dead silence on it.
1: I'm so waiting to President Mahama.
0: Debi Mitienu.
1: And I'm not made wow.
0: Debi Mitienu.
1: Me say.
0: Mitienu.
1: Boko. President Mahama Kasayeno was say eno nye priority. Nemum Apomodin. Ejuma. Ene obubo other.
2: Akwain.
1: Or say, Niyama bi wawa any priority. Ito panye de kume chere the ranking.
0: Debi na mini kwenye neti ha. Ena nipaba kumiwefi. The former MP for Takwa.
1: George Mekudika.
0: Yes, I see her. And let me say, I said this year. That is why I'm glad says that controversy is him. It's creating an awareness, say, BBL Koso. BBL Koso. Because it's just a free baby and so they do baby. Now this time, the Bedu Hoa, yeah, issued green letter, say, yeah, sign it.
1: Okay.
0: That is the point I'm making. There is an effort. There might be minuses and addition. As speaker who say, HSA, yeah.
1: Mm-hmm.
0: Agree, something is being done. Against the previous time, yes, sign it. We could have not been here talking about this today. Because they had the opportunity, some of us signing, or man signing. Hey, MPP for Moon Ferry Kakra. Namun Bugana for Sukakra. You had the opportunity, the biggest opportunity. Oh, Kuma. Prof. Tell me, pause for me that. Once a Twitter, always a Twitter. What you say? Man, yo. You had the numbers in parliament. Man, yeah. There were 80 something of them who said, no, we don't want the finance minister. And I was expecting such voice to be added on, say, of a standing at the end. My, yeah. And then, yeah, every group, baby, as a nation, based on our culture and tradition. Obidia, you ask, I thought the population only have two blacks.
1: Propaganda week.
0: What does it say? My yes can't cover show. I'm concerned you. Monsieur Midiwa.
1: And she's so covering.
0: Monsieur Midiwa.
1: We're in our
0: point. President for me continue. Was there again?
1: I'm going to go. Ignore him. At this point, if he's being truant.
0: No, but
1: am I not your friend? Am I not your friend to share information? In fact, next time, I'll have you speak before him. So that you can heckle him too.
0: No, it's not the best practice. People are listening.
1: But why? Once in a while, I think you should.
0: That's what I mean to say. Let me divert a little bit. Stand your man, boy. Bomnya will not recognize you.
1: I'm happy you said you are digressing. Of
0: course, yes.
1: I'll say, tell my brother Agbesi that the bill never got to Jubilee House. President John Mahama has personally confirmed that the bill never got to the table of President Akufo-Addo for assent. So let's just keep to the facts. Charles Nite Ekotego, Tantra Hills.
0: That's just the mimic say.
1: Mm-hmm.
0: They prevented it from getting to the table.
3: How was it prevented?
0: The green letter was issued.
1: So, but it didn't get there.
0: No, you see, Chairman, seriously, they did everything possible to prevent. That's the bottom line. Okay, they did everything possible. I might even be tempted to say they even sponsored the one who went to court.
1: Oh, true.
0: Today, Yanya opportunity say we are deliberating on it to actually get the right bill. Ah, Efata. Ajubel. Majority. Minority.
1: Blow.
0: Speaker.
1: Blow.
0: Yeah. This is not our culture. And it cannot and never be part of our culture. Just a few weeks ago, Obiaka said, because I bet you be here. It just said, Prof, me, Fifi, Zikito, a deep pressure to say, I didn't know, Moyen in temp, never pen, and class here once and for all. We don't want it. If this is because a bare reason, I said, when you're scared, it should be flooding in Ghana. So when one of these back Ghana, to your donors, I bet solve your flooding problem. The flooding should continue.
1: Mate.
0: What did I say? Yes, it should continue. Let us live as a dignified human beings. That is what we are created for. Speakers was suspending sitting for 3 days or so. They should all sit down, look at it well, and finally, get it sent
1: to.
0: It could have been done months ago.
1: But it wasn't.
0: And then I bet my intent and engine. Then let's move forward as a nation.
1: Prof, so they mean baby original assassin. But the patch upon you.
3: Come in the link and say Nipa Bia so who said me a wine. Many fine
1: identity,
3: me free henny, mini pursue day. My mamma ran a day, send a yamme bomb me, a den and yamme de shame, sir. So, Dinka, no nina. Oh, no nina, we are. Obisa Nepo, Obama, Obesano, Yanomon, Uncle Apunumuja. Obisa on there, the Acosu, we are singing, say no penna, Jaro, Nemum, Faum, Frabibia. Nyamian farmer
1: walk. Yeah.
3: Then I can say, Odim said, school mandate, I told me Ancorano, Edge, or my teacher food, D. Esnovia.
1: Yeah.
3: Or Miro, Menana, Ketuvi, the back was in the Bible 5 years, Cabra. Or Trebi, Binam, so Cabra, the B. Yan Trebi said, me teacher say, yes, sir. 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
3: 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Me who some from my after pink corner. Papania get where the way.
1: I'm from our
3: friend, we are Cassia throw no bunk of one die. Pin the home fam. Bunk of one die. It is young clear. 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
4: import mu ba sokko no mu no camel mu no omo I just say your monitor and share the dia and look across it. You're in Ruho. Ha.
1: Adio. Prophet has
3: said. When was
1: it? Agbesime Dase. It says you are live on Adas FM in Kintampo. Master Planner Junior, good morning to you from Accra. Thank you very much. Time check, 11 in the morning.
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0: Afi ebeye kikim, ebeye bumfrete. Argentina a defending trophy na nase, Cristiano Ronaldo's Portugal, Kylian Mbappe's France, and I say, Lami Yama Spain, and so and the Ebegi Trophy Nana. And I say, your almighty blasters, Antoine Semenyo, and so AD enemy. Possume Bako, and I know who Esumi, a Kukudam, and you don't want Ebegi Bediso, a free World Cup, a share 1930, Ebesi 2026 year, covered by the historian, Eddie Briefini.

0: Now be your inquiries. 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
3: 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Odo River Basin near Bedia, if you say, Ahapana, she gave a little one crane, you know, in Pompons or Hana Edifriba. How about what? What's in Madina? What's in Waja? What's in which my Sahau? It is a Chingy Sahau in Fiya Pomo. I involved 17 local authorities and assemblies, thank you, you have the floor. Your co-world bank for Kojisika bears $350 million. But no one can say money in the chassis. Sikandia Akum to air bear 150. A bra ye frack on your son, I can bear about 200. But no one can say it's a hard garbage project. 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Say, baby, I will say, ye storm drain. 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

0: 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Yen, Timmy, ya bambo for, and confident could never be so jina. Now, oh, my, no, do my name, Koso. And see, I met you, my dear, and can yet deep within the Odor River Basin. Ye, ye, dumb storm drain. Ye, take that plastic waste, ye, manage.
1: Hello, hello, hello, hello.
0: And yes, see, a dia, it is the idea if you say this in case in the Yibu. And what's a more? But sad dinosaur, I'm sure, answer the kicker baby flap. Yet, Tata Binuma, young moody and able. 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Because now, Gary, do you do pompons for? I hear an essay, your torso, Kamika Secretary and Miss Camo, if they hear you may be a boom from time, S. Fo. 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Omaye gana se si, jishe ya ya chishe, yeni engineer for professions at trans ya shaya hao. Solution when you flood that solid with the solution you carry to and what you have said will be a mine.
2: Honorable, not just at this time, dear. Certain what on a cacrawa,
0: Yeah, solid with generation and toss from the do. So can you tell me up your waste disposal so plastic waste by 40%? You're a brandy we are once. And I am my own so policy decision makers. Yes, so you are a true master, you are making ya. Like a commander, never more called you upon your bosom. Also, yes, guy, you put you. Okay, what the amount? Scan the counts are more than half at the home. Tell your mind to say, of course, you know. Yeah, yeah, they scan the chums, you know. I am whining. See, I know you are one to a young young young son. You ever call round rounds, the dear, see, yeah, they do one bobo. Yeah, can come some media see, but we know what to do and we have to do it.
2: Honorable Yadansi. And that dear Bem say Ghana for winning ye nyina ya ji atum se na de seta ho ato na kakra de se de papa nyawa nyawa unim ho she
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8: Jerusalem Hofo. 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Etiano so won't say ye. And runa a huye and now a pharmacy. 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
7: Ne hina menye biato.
8: Oh nyabotre. Upe biatwa. 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Upe wane chia kwaya. 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PZ, and answer Frewong, 0503-006332, and answer 0575-987744. Mafu Herbaso, People's Big Journey, FDA, AJ, AJ, DNK, 2A, 2A, 2A.

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1: 2026 World Cup.

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Gradually, you're inching closer to the World Cup. 7 days to the Mundial. Teams nationals here, Ecuador, America, Mexico, and of Canada. And what the Blasters of Ghana, so Ecuador could do. We're bidding, come on. Race to become a Real Madrid president. Enrique Riquemi against Florentino Perez. And then, of course, World Cup history.

Hey, Abotari Clinic. That's our fantastic fan to the bra. Young fire ninja. Clinica, young federals, young fans who is used. Young thread drum out. Funny as MBN. We are pressure too quiet. Mimi, I'm sad on MY. In TDBM, what is CBA, baby? Montana, my dear, free Sunday. Come on. Umpe, we're not pending. And then Ronald Garden and Wendy. Panya Sukradi, a boy. Now, yet his work was used one way to die. And so, I'm a terror clinic in Tessa. Today, I come for Amano. Santa Fantinebra. Dr. Patrick Kamano. And then, my one and my table. Oh, come on. The furniture was here. About the size of your stroke, high blood pressure, diabetes. Who are you so much? Kidney, what's tomorrow? Come on, and boy. I want why you didn't saw your banner, man. I'll be your complaining of back pain in that away. Fred 0247904473. 0247904473. 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

0: 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Ma Messi. Yigusua yabo tumunkra. Zen ma minimpong and the form. And then na watch pepe. And then na watch it on Ebaso Watunsua Prabo. Ma Messi onu anko beba. Jaya inku jan. New way ya. 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The Evergreen Makion Restaurant and Catering Service. 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
1: Oh, and yeah.
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0: 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Now I need someone so who told you what? 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Young come for Maswa and Faman. 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In Tianwa Bichi, Tom Air Quack was here. Second, Atlas IG Medal. 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Slots and Akanisa, Timahunya, Ope Canadian visa, Japan visa, Australian visa. 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One dream, one life. Pump you, Ghana. Go rush season is here again. World Cup fever on Agbecheno. Walk up fever is on. Now what you said and I walk up here, but they make digi digi digi digi digi digi. But we are come to Ghana. Or more, I'm Krobatabia. We met me at a crystal clear TVs, the sound bar, home theater, smartphone, laptop, projectors. And you know, no, prices are not ever from. Now, boy, the TV there. And to TV now, be hydrated. utani na yere supe bo pa robi samre opposition bi dem akofa samaba
1: enpudi etwem se so o mani
0: try the trouble cho ebi no da so ebi no tv nge
1: enchine na me ka say say ya computer gun and we no mabana dia say na mana what say trouble o ho
0: am I no go tv obi dem
1: masa
0: asabeto
1: okoba na wa say kwam dem dem fo na de muni bi nko anso na biwa na kwam de omwo we biwa na omwo we biwa
0: eh etie bi o say a laptop say your smartphone home theater o ko home theater bi eh kwam de
1: kwam de
0: eh yeso kwam for so ho hin
1: eh sabi
0: de say ko o ko social media ya so si kwam for so sa
1: sabi
0: who dey kwam for
1: eh o bo ade yan for cra de kwam eh de ntie de na say de here ya obiti mi ka che oba say or they never part to play a man as him pass or my remote team go any day. A man go to you.
0: Okay. And you go by any name, maybe into Compu Ghana, Go Rush, Season Henny.

0: season, no, the Atene product via our Russia room, our tunnel, Sabro 1000 Ghana. 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Maza one in on the Copa TV Divito. Oh, rare Compu Ghana and Copa TV Nivia. Next week, some game is here.
1: Benji on face is a we are Ghana Beshe Panama Ekaba Kope. A GD phone and Kasa Amen. Master we now sorry them. Near Bajisu Amen Amen Bia. And I could soon call your chrome and Arsenal TV and Champions League no lie lopa. The Blacks Ghana Blasters Ebedi 1 week pe Ewo USA Canada na Afe Omawie Ewo Mexico. Ghana for that. I say Pedro Medina Cruz. No, no, she said update on Blasters and the Kotoko camp. Of course, Robert Atlas, the Bishop Mount. I say Starboy or Hafumim Airport. No, she said, she showed the life. Oh, Hafumim Airport. Hello, Power Sports, no size. Lawrence Bachi Boucher. And so, Eddie Biaba Senior, sorry. In Quanta, Ben Unity Filling Station. Also, just the arrival and welcome ceremony for the Blasters in US was very beautiful. We hope it translates into the tournament. Regards to Wafata, aka Billy. Robbie.
2: Senior. I said, we have a call.
1: Oh, Namiadum.
2: Nah, Enra. And 3 days ago, I'm saying, man, dealing at the cool ruler. My Aquaba no say what it is England for no soon person will take a decision on Thomas Tay party. And on a quack, I say, ah, the Omu ye the answer there, Omu crap, I say, Omu Kase party before. And oh, I'm trimming for now, I'm social media friend ring in Ebana. The athletic, the overcratch, I know,
1: that's what they get deep.
2: Yes, right. The athletic, the overcratch, I know the similar one about say, Father Paul, who created him, the associate Francis Mona, Daily Mail, and so the Abbasa. The English FA players no aid in commerce. Omo hwe hawa ombesi Asia patia players ne be faswa se ombechi anana se omo nche na mse how sebi e de be nse hunu na English FA ne players ne e de be sebi omo person omo chire sey
1: e nse hunu mu di
2: e nse hunu senior ya se a person
1: enje dan ya isa nse hunu di amse ano ya ide
2: ah se nse hunu che se asem ho asem faso bia ne ana se eni aba bia eni ground bia omo se se ye the charges about Thomas Tay party enji eni ye rape ne a rape case issue ya party we be ko register ne proud
1: me se se majuru be kai me kakra charges ye di bonu nyina na wo ngla ho
2: ena ho no so we deny I am to court in the Bibuya.
1: Ni deny any other in Nano or Yenina. Do not have a course with England.
2: Yeah.
1: So I want to know what you
2: are. Yeah. And see, your umbra, oh, we are see a woman.
1: Yeah.
2: I say a person is proven guilty. And I say, until it's a court of competent jurisdiction, I can say, a branch here, I see me see an answer of Bentin before. Emma, if we are seeing in Accra, way back on the 10th of December 1948, near Kwasi Shembra, IFN said the Universal Declaration of Human Rights. Eh, no, that what? Sad the way it won't be. Ah, England for crown put here. Make us say, one way or the other, omunimu emrampu eche ye. Enti mi huhawa, omumumu, asa say yes, and meaning baby a free. Baby a free, nina se, England for no, a overhyped team, and omusuro Ghana, going to this World Cup, a man says, omunu se, one, omo hwe omo met for the one no more na fe Thomas Tepa, I tell you, player be our ball with some of Arsenal players, the Clan Rice, Bukayo Saka, Money Ades, AB, Drua, Yukra Semenyon, Semenyon, Huni Asem, Thomas Brendan Asante, Bobo, England, Fatao, Bobo, England, Jordan Ayu, Bobo, England, Anai has been there, I mean, Pate has been there, Inti, Omuni say, so kubo team na, players na no omu kobono. Most of the players no, any more. Omuni u players si, ena abo bo. Omu ye used to culture. Omu ye used to, unie mebi ya oye. Cause about best six players of your players, you know. Hey, dear, omu ye used to England players, and into omuni omu ye pa. They are familiar with the players. And si, omu pe kwen bi omu be faswa. Umbe frustrated Ghana players, you know, and I say, be demoralized team, you know, now for your key player, be your team, you know, umma fasa kwenyans na fi, umbe use psychologically, no mwenya, I am edge over the Black Stars, but what I'm saying is, one, I don't know, enyeng, emfa England F, English F, umbe bia, say, ya dear senior, ya dear semi, ya siye bia, ya sini upoku versus the state.
1: Bacho fahwe.
2: Okay. Kase Kwabirajima versus the state.
1: Ana uti mi fawo hoye.
2: Odi use we dey mina
1: me say. Odi e fawo hoye.
2: Okay, mba so Obi versus state.
1: Aha. And also Odi wo hoye reye oya.
2: Akobare sa senior. Enu momu krampo na bi e be kase Ghana for we interest room. Nti say ke Pate versus ABA the state and also England na. Enanka the English chef any players bam. But Pate versus Emma Binimua allegedly, omu view se Pate arepu omua. Enya di a court of competent jurisdiction be approved wa. Osan trial onu kwa deny the allegation. Inti adena, the FA taking that decision. One, the FA, emu omeni na ho, Ghana, Ghana Football Association.
1: Mm-hmm.
2: Na, me hwe se FIFA, sube bem hawa, umbe hodi sa situation we. They didn't kain, se enko drew or no moon take decision. O ma take decision poa. Ye no moon kon munga mu. Pate any kind our patron so started that day. Play a be a one chap at any answer and sham. Ye no moon kon munga mu. And only idea.
1: But
2: ye no
1: bear. My problem is why is this taking center stage?
2: Because of
1: Edna Machon. Your players, they are professional.
2: Yeah.
1: I don't think England for man chia. Bon, o man jeyin ya omo. Na ye se
2: be bi mo. O target two key player bi psychologically omo ye se be affect two team no nyina. Eh no omo ye.
1: I understand. But be party bobole do. I don't think say one psychologically so no one psyche no because of the issue at stake.
2: Yeah.
1: Issue nangasa no eh oho. Na the England for can say party man bu na be
2: 15 players of your team no. The first time omo call walk up ni. Into USA, or the any senior player psychologically affected junior player be on us in a table.
1: But that's why we have psychologists in the team.
2: And I make us a senior. You who have a basi so much as a day basano. You who have a basi a control. Patani kind. Player be an chapate and see and show mo. Almost since 1966. Omunye kapu be a crowd. Yes, yeah. Emuny over high team. Me and far respect to be a momo. You need some respect in the momo. Said Omudi see a betcha.
1: Oh,
2: and they know.
1: Yes, you know,
2: no crana mekano.
1: No, why?
2: They know, sir, every time I say, I say, I could have woke up 2006. Your second game, you lose you that Omudim that record. And Omudim said, most of your players, you know, and Omu players in the Bobo and Chen, Mom style of play.
1: Abutre.
2: And what I'm saying, the Omudi ban, you see a betchiomo. Into the FNCS, yeah. Yes, FNCS, Omunchia, and Chomo. On that fateful day.
1: Mr. I've been reading through the social media. You gonna for
2: Yeah, Nasinia.
1: I understand. Me who English top journalists for more way into this issue than our top journalists.
2: The Athletic, the Democrat, and one of the biggest. And in the sky, we are the biggest.
1: Also, main kaba kupu. And it seems omunomu a reduce animal. We shouldn't take that in away. In front of baby, yeah, born a kakobo, you do park and swa. Omu ye se anaki ati omu park no so na etwa
2: senior enda meka se
1: se
2: football no enye pitch no so nko a football enye pitch no so nko a
1: Robbie, if you are professional
2: yeah
1: in any work that you are doing that psychologically wanga so psyche ho asema obi ka si eti e be ye ejuma no obi ka asembi we kira yes obi asema o ka nti ye ba intimi ne ejuma
2: ai psychologically se oti we ubetime nya ko obi asa ko no betime demoralize wa ama ejuma ne to asokra wo ntimi
1: me mom dey say dey be no
2: Okay.
1: Me, I remember 5 years ago, you told me.
2: Any, but be at home, yeah.
1: Now say, yeah, crying, yeah, yeah, did more. Also, your players, also one or the other, they visit our various websites and stuff. I'm really, really. I don't think that you're so super baby.
2: Athletic report here all over the place.
1: I know, but make I say, and talk, I never mean, you know, say so, but the beer, I'll be coming, men view, back, me, no, me, and I, and I, no, if he's your co-crab, papa, be guy.
2: You know, where they are this year, so, mu, as I say, yeah, and say, I may say, and your partner, the target, the whole team, their target.
1: Madi.
2: What I say, I'm going to say one way or the other.
1: What I say,
2: I'm going to team no. Psychologically, team no cut down. And I make a say, the Omu baby, I'm going to say, apart from development, yeah, the boom, Omu is dancing. If you watch the World Cup, it's 66, I say, those days, I'm outside near the name. Omu, you achieve will be beer. I make a say, one Omu players near the over high players. Until the Omu, you're answering the best, Omu Gamu. I'm telling the Ghana Football Association. That faithful day, you're saying, I need a buffy crowd, I'll be pleased. Sanya man, oh, my sass, say, na, oh, my sass, oh, my, and me, me and mom, where you cry. Respect me and where they come on that day.
1: You're good, you for
2: sure. I'm remarried elections in Basso on the 7th of this month. And then I agree, Fintino Perez, be announced, the first official player was signing. Now, require me now, all contested Ryan Jiri Fiontino Perez, no. Wama Fiontino Perez, I hot ye pa, and ra. Rebecca said, one of the television stations be, Nanka also require me call on a more equa interview. Emma Fiontino Perez, if a cheers, Kadima, the hostess near the allegedly, say, Omo Mano, and caught that platform, so, Sika ran into ya ads, I hold doa, ye running advert, big boards, I hold doa, DSC, Madrid near the, almost,
1: Fiontino Perez.
2: Yes, Fiontino Perez.
1: Requirement
2: in Coutinho. Yes.
1: Okay.
2: A idea, or your favorite at the moment. Oshare players, no. My own former players, be Karim Benzema, or your campaign, Yama Perez, Casemiro, Roberto Carlos, any other players. But my own Ike Casillas, ne Fernando Hierro, almost with the requirement, and she almost with campaign, they might requirement.
1: But I mean, I think there should be a new face. As I old face to Matramach.
2: Bear 20 years.
1: Abba.
2: Abba. But, on also, achievement, and also, all over the place.
1: Why you be?
2: Yeah.
1: On Timinya Gunguzi. On Chino Nobizumetrasso.
2: Well,
1: a crew tatis no de bemo unyai.
2: Yes. Leave the stage when the applause are high.
1: Good. There be a wasama.
2: Yeah. And 100,000 members ne eligible so on betwa on the 7th.
1: Okay.
2: Now each member annually secure £130 since we generate around £10 million income. The Mac Club, no, only a form of socials. And Cap Ghana, because we are Abu Census, only a Kotoko supporters, no, yeah, didn't. Now, the other issue, Nene, I can say, and I say, Obia make you promises, and I require me, Kojina, stage, no, or Kase, or Kotcha TV station, you know, so, or no, Oba, or the Ellen Halan, which, yeah, the release clause, and number, remarried Bobo Kunum. Perez nipo odene ba Mourinho obe stopping no man in my club no. I'm told so Dibudin enimu on kind there but obe ton vini e dey every club no. Na sa promises ina e ko raise concern say e mo so the Haaland born na di nkomo. E na Haaland papa be kasa Haaland so atro say onu omuni one ni cry ni nkomo. Bibia sa nkoso or e committed to City. And City force will be taking requirement on. I will consider legal action. Say, Obia, or contract with Man City. Na, Obi, a campaign. A Jabosha, who do ABIB. No, I question was, say, when you play an Akasa, I brought all contract. Say, I did a couple 3 months, been on a contract, grabbing a beer, and our Akasa won't assess you, or only needing commodity. But player, or a banded by contractor, the contract, but somewhere the year 2030, they corner. Okay, say, uwe ya awode ne badi ya omu jwe hu omu enti ase yenti omu teki we kwe me on enti ya adia it is all over the place uko social media I'm a require me I swear she yipa
1: Holland is getting them 255
2: yes.
1: Release clause
2: yes release clause
1: yes 255 million euros
2: yeah
1: and they be a recruitment material
2: ubechimetu ya but player no is under contract
1: I know
2: enti you be player there and then now could destabilize come coca say we na di comment no we ni ya the neighbor wa be player na ya under contract
1: well let them trigger the legal actions
2: yes.
1: If you are for you no be an commodity be so akoso
2: well
1: omo trigger legal actions now say the ba be your new player no go di come no
2: yeah there's no way we require me be win the election
1: okay
2: Paris be fa well sir say craft for Denzel Dumfries or fa other players say Omar Ibrahim Konate Mourinho ba fair be bia Paris aye adwuma
1: Ibrahim why
2: Konate
1: okay
2: and Mate Calafioli say Mourinho so pe Calafioli so and Paris aye adwuma why are they to
1: are those signings top signings
2: that is Mourinho was say ono ompedin opomua ombe running for the club ombe kuomu for the club ombe di
1: Dumfries
2: yes Dumfries but also
1: Dumfries and Mikai a PSG Inter Milan grand finale do
2: but also watcho the atu one mo bicycle kick be your boy was it against Barca also watcho the atu was oba Madrid enti eyade a eguso koso but Perez ade o de be winning no eye the achievement over 66 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
1: okay
2: I will be very surprised every come be we need this election Saturday
1: okay well yeah that's the Robert Draman Musa and he tell can bring in the time to 25 minutes to the top of the hour 3 p.m. Christopher Danso also your friend Baumia Bayao Amuako also good afternoon, Eric Opoku Jr. and the crew. Kwame Asante, Brema Bushian Kruwa, on also Chase Utia Live. Afia Kwasia Wa taxi driver, the Blasters of Ghana will win the World Cup, If you have faith, say amen. I don't have faith, so I can't say amen. Enjoy the show live at Brakosi Natua Sewati. Okay, Brakosi Eddie, I don't know. Godfred Yabua Frido, I say I pray practice course and take off his pant in front of the English supporters. Maza, and maybe I win here. Yeah, Munya, Masuchi, Hununia, they win here. Kofi Aji, my black man, I will pick farm in Accra. Monosuchi, I say, Oshia Life. Come now, bringing the time to 25 to the top of our 3. Yeah, no, you're here in 50. In the economy,
3: 54 up to 66.
1: Let's go.
3: Yeah, Gadaji, the Home Minister, World Cup, the Atoso and Prema Kuma Kunum, the fifth edition, never saw Switzerland.
1: 54.
3: Okay. It was 16 nations. 32. But your boy is on this one. Everybody cut it. 16. What do I say? And first match was played. Italy and Switzerland. Italy. Elusu. 2-1 against Switzerland. It was our match. But that was the very first time. World Cup. Because same group matches. The world didn't kind of didn't kind. The top table no, a didn't kind. Now, second and third, you know, a playoff. Second and third, you know, a playoff. You have big group 2, and you have big group 4. enti eba be jina Italy ene Switzerland eno na eye Switzerland esa share Italy e was a match no that was 1954 e wo ho e course 1954 corona group 4 eno so na Turkey ene Germany no mu nyina so group e was so mu bo playoff e ma ba akutimi koka the top of group no what you say enti that match no first round no it was 4-1 for eye Germans ena omo to aso esa share 7-1 e wo eye the many playoff na eno course no so semi final matches na e course no Germany ewuram against Austria Germany ewuram against Austria omo say Austria 6-1 ena eye then defending champions of the world e wo Brazil omo ji eye Uruguay Hungary so say 4-2 so the final stage was set bagatiachi unim in that match no ye ba be tournament in qualification no between Spain and Turkey that was 17th March 1954 omo bo eye qualifier ni bo 2-2 it was first in history ah ye toss of coin
1: jisere na se aka fo yi
3: yes ye toss of coin say qualification match no one also progressing e call that champion of Switzerland 1954 no so ye toss of coin no Spain e konchenchen
1: okay
3: ema teki eye den e to adwuma die no so and that was the year you were brought to be a friend of Sandro Kisis or a Hungarian in the that tournament in Kwano on my 11 goals because I see or a clinical finisher I would need to agree with you no more one guy be a friend of Zibo Jonathan Zibo the Hungarian ever the likes of Puskas mo Fernando Puskas mo omo a great team of all that generation of 1954 or Switzerland and omo wuram so no more ball Elias 29 matches Hungarian national team oh, proud to the finals no no bia katachi obi antimi show mo no bia antimi show mo and that tournament no secretary nuane kwabrajuma nuane dramani robert sa coach is na a boy and brazil coach near friend zizi 1954 onua so e coach 62
1: okay
3: what you say and that finals no where Germany ese hungry e come in some mo team mienu and our Germany at the Jomo first World Cup okay. I me a course e wa ha no so ye ka kai so 1954 was exceptional ah nyoma course but ye nya South Korea obai for the very attempt obai no ni match is obon group stage in oji 16 o Hungary shan 9 Turkey shan 7 goalkeeper ba kuno oji 16
1: yeah
3: why Germany any Hungary no mo call finals no Germany elusu against Hungary A3. And almost our coach Fanasa. Where Germany show 3-2? Yenya powerful matches are Germany share Turkey 7-2. So on. Yenya host of other score lines bia. And no any basin ne. That 26 June 1954. No. And no na match back with a single World Cup match. Yenya goes with also. 12 goals. That Austria Switzerland no. Yenya 7-5. Up to date.
1: ABC
3: in a single football match at World Cup. The Mundial.
1: Okay.
3: It was 26 June 1954. Austria shares Switzerland 7-5 in that edition.
1: Sweden 58.
3: Yeah, Sweden 58. Sweden in the host 2 years. Our first match, we share Mexico. I come here and say, I'm anti.
1: Good.
3: That time, Monona, Pele, acquired records. In a quarterfinal stage, it was against us. When you are 17 years, 239 days. Became the first younger to have ever scored that goal. Who been fewer from our World Cup? No know it. Or said that goal. 17 years, 239. At semi-finals, proud to hold our co-finals. Or sabe yeah, the player semi-finals. Or say hat-trick. At me a progress as a younger player. Or say hat-trick. As a progress our co-finals. And so sabe yeah, player at the final stage. Or say as I the youngest player. What you say? So from quarter semi and the finals, you know, Pele be a great records. I want the generations ma. Now no so I have a question ma na EDTA ne difata. And guy back we have friend Jess Fontini.
1: Yes.
3: Up to date, only the only player in this planet. I will wake up about say himself a single tournament on a 13 goals out of 6 matches no ball 13 goals no player only Sandro Kisis at 1954
1: and all about average 2.17.
3: Yes. What's that 13 goals am I? And Sandro Kisis in a beer, a close one. I'll be on cover, first, obey that record, but too bad. And on him, North Ireland team na ekono. Na oma bae na oti so no. E ka kire mu se, emra world North Ireland se, ye mo match kwasiada. Enti World Cup fixtures na ye be ye no North Ireland no. They shouldn't play their match on Sundays.
1: Okay.
3: And another Irish for no. Players ni protesting se, "Hey, aban, se ko pa se ye bobo na dani follow to kwasiada e di anima about Ghana here." Na se se ye be ne den. Na players ni kan ya ansana. Omo jini ba. Omo ji atu se afedie. Wanja asa rule of law na. And that North Ireland mind mu se. Se 58 March follow to Sandia. North Ireland for no. Beti mi abo. That
1: final,
3: is the
1: final game. Final game was who and who?
3: That was a year Brazil Sweden. That 5-2.
1: 5-2.
3: It was Didi, Vava, Pele. And it taking generations. That Didi, Vava, Pele. Garantia amunu wamunu. It is a... Oye Kotoko team of 1980s to 82. At the same year, also from 2000-2002. The likes of Don Bote, Ismail Adu and the company. Eye group teamer. E kleke. Eye bibiabi. Go su share ye. Eye fe. Ombe kati yo se da pele share. Worse no. Ewa da 58 drum no. Ombe wu se. E we are seeing in eyes about pele. And that generation no.
1: Brazil first World Cup trophy.
3: First World Cup trophy.
1: Okay.
3: Ah, during 1950. So 5-2 no was exceptional. That was a sauna. That was a year June 1958. Pele a year in Magisa Omutemi J Cup.
1: Chile 62.
3: Yeah, Chile 62. Chile first match was here Switzerland. That 3-1. And unim you were Battle of Santiago. Battle of Santiago. A Italy in Chile. And I boy a match. Referee, I show 60 records in that match. Kaja Joji, in that match. Yakoba, and he said, a free fight. World Cup match, I won't say, two countries, players,
1: pupopopo.
3: And the referee, any other option than say, Obeka said, oh, Kaja Joji, to Chadiani be free. Oh, to Chadiani be free. Come now to Chadiani be free. No, he plays sex. What they are saying, in occasion. A free moon, just a year about customer, and that addition, you know, any nya zizini nya or no so a baba be coach in the shape of a Brazil team now. Omodi Kojis is a tuna. So, and you know, you about who coach here, Nimia Kokojis can addition my Brazil. It was a year Amora Morara. We was out, you know, Amora Morara. On a duo muji that addition. Ah, and you're my course, you're my, but no more player be a friend, Eladio Rogers. Eladio Rogers. Tama Chile. And then Russia. So Kai lived Yashin. So Kai lived Yashin. So Kai lived Yashin.
1: Yeah.
3: Osea, no. Kasi achi, usia ball na se uji wa niya. Diena wasa oye. Unu quality na jida ni, mebwa. 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That in be a be kai me. E be so me da yai. E was a occasion. So, good semi myself.
1: Why Nigeria?
3: And semi final match was played Czechoslovakia and Yugoslavia. 3-1. Semi final first leg. Second semi final, Chile.

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1: 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braces who was so singer boo, a pantina canna, your fix say, almost our aura shopper, omniton aura products, Mondays, cosy Saturdays, 8 a.m. cosy 6 p.m. no movie, public holiday chromoba, one more 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
1: And then probably go to a building collapse site to see the site. It's a very difficult thing at a time like this when we are already working with the Ghana National Fire Service to come up with measures to ensure that all buildings comply with fire safety measures. And most of the us just built without thinking of when fire comes, what do we do? We want to believe that in the new structure, all these things will be factored in. And a lot more will be done, hopefully, with the district assemblies and local government authority to ensure that building codes are adhered to. Because as a society, we are not getting too many collapse that is unnecessarily, and we are losing lives. I'm told we lost one person at the building collapse, but we'll see those who are in there. So we want to once again thank IGP.
0: Ania yati yei eye interior minister onyamfo muntaka muhammed mubarak wose edan han so kraetre no omere so beye bidia ma apolisifo no no mo so enya ba bia da adwojo ho hu
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3: no da se se de ati gele no so ne to no and can have the new bring a new year and the connection to come and the more for said they are what you now I am in the credit and the two are paid and I can take a prayer but the individual and go to any be fair I said your attention and I walk back at you and you put him where not I think you can say you can say for normal say you see the Akuma Elba connection first like it that could be I owe I am so and the idea your man contact some cool electrical cables instead of trying to be two namuna the cables and after work at us on 1 year and more of a that time on a mom or Sunday concrete it goes where an amma animal is sharing a gutter move here please that the demand and natural no it's not very concrete go into make it one in sooner to into me call any money book password and if you do fast can issue fresh like that the market what you know we could pay mono now I mean I don't mind I buy so the contract I'm company bi almost a first like kata bi ada hotel where on the BM in Suna and Kono Petimiako. Na Usa a month for Yegana Fonsi, Suba Bia, where Hotel, Michota, Robbani, they are two gatti. you know, sure, whereby you have to be a great to let her to get them. Yeah, and a child, be your return child, and look at home. And I got this natural to cry, she really never was into a Benedi Kaka. And look at your mom, Penica, after the tax force out. Or check her over making sure, say, you should hear a cost of a car. Or to the buffer. You do, I hear her say, that kind of way, being July rabbit to me. I'm more than the two, nobody a hundred car, that is it.
2: Na ejadi fu omo ni ema ho kan na e dos wana.
3: O ejum ho de unse so no na ade asa. 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
4: 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Ghana Technology University, Telecel, more office, or is your Ebufaha, and Pimpea, Menor Casaya, Upimo, ho, Cradia, ho, dear fire service for, and Omode machine, Abitua, Omode boat, is your Ediafri, 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
11: 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health administration no confirm not any other hospitals or washington region kambo mu say say be ya obi meda hakeka yenya oxygen from yenya doctor shem yenya pam fanetu and to so be Can you put my yen and say, then communicate amongst ourselves? You don't make me a hand down. I'm a hand down, send me a share, and I say, a crime bed, I'm not a bad dance, so I bet not emergency on my infant. Ain't a idea, you confirm not your doctor, I'm paying for me, regional health administration, me, other hospitals, me, dream, say, send a bell, be a dinner, a bit me a show, mono. Kien, sir. Ah, your dream, say, a boy. And my within 12 hours, they want to tell you my ethnic sign, a yeguma. ETA, who said, Minister, ma, where be sign, and pa, and near day. Because yes, they listen KBRO. I saw a say, Yakosu, no, my yeno, my banner, the by mistake banner womb, Yakoya, Nima, send your bed. Because, and pa, Confanochi, still in Pedia, and name me no case, a man for that stretcher. Ambulance will be about, but the stretcher or the buyer and the young pound financials, which I saw that stretcher. Because he said, tonight I don't care ambulance in Oaha. And now we should go to the Ashanti region and Ghana and Finfin in Temuhan. But if I'm not sure, I have four feet that did the degrees. The intention can hospital will be over. Oba Ashanti region and Kumasi for that matter. Na, Obia refer back on Fanoch. It's your peculiar situation. And you say, I'm paying for normal ammonia at the hospitals. Now, I train where she and I get. It's a share of the boy patient. And I care for the sake of, I saw my boss moving nearby. Near share near solving problem, Nanka said,
2: Na doc, ye ni msa konfo no ti e ye referral center. Ba bi ankrofo bobo se bi yari o munti mi hwe ti bebre e de ba. E nti ma ye ni accident and emergency center hon komo. 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
11: 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It is a web. It is a untimely red one in Accra. 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
1: Yeah, that's it. Now, yeah, sorry, so Glam Fashion Training School say, Brother Gentity, one son, Juma, Mitra, the pump, and a watch the wall, watch your garment construction, measurement of fabrics, fabrics folding, pattern drafting, millinery, decoration, entrepreneurship, event planning, corsetry and bridal dresses, embellishment, and so. 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
0: 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And almost our watch and for Jimbo. 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
1: Oscar Mark Boutique and so the near my papa just one woman near my mamma dear Penini Kuda. Open your mouth, shirt, and that's a few. The other book was sorry, the other book was Juma, office shirt, wedding engagement dresses, after wedding gowns, nicking, towel draw, open lace, bedspread, perfume, handbag, a purse, makeup, baby skirt, school bag, wardrobe, car seat, traveling bag, mofrenia, and any diapers, no need now. 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
0: Na, yeah, Bigo Cola, I'm the scan and win instant cash price promo. 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
1: Makian Hotel and Conference Center. And Pensua Dead. Certiful, baby. A baby, I bet you must have a Massiano.
3: Makian Hotel and Conference Center. Me, Unu Hotel, a Cocra, Ho Ho Cra Seda. Mind you, Mr. Breakfast, a cry ready, Dada.
1: Wow, show. The Sawamu Wallace Internet Service, no, so
3: AS3.
1: And I want conference one, Swimming, Bakufa Nipa 80, Bakufa 40, the House of
3: Fame. Anio, security, so you're solid. I have it, dear, you know,
1: Kappa, Christmas, and Cassie.
3: A genie.
1: Adi, a malato of one more stand by the meter, no muscle. Never say you saw a more fitness gym, no crowd at Tintin Pumwaya. Set the beer at Macum, where you do, and a Ben Lorry station.
3: Anne,
1: Woloka and Continental dishes, Papa B.
3: Wedding, parties, any year singing. Macum restaurants and catering services, and what you contract, I was several. I see.
1: Matisau office, and I will feel crown as a warrior or that crowd, which will be on a bro.
3: Ayano correct. Woman number says 0244-417-446 and a 0208-116-122.
1: Macleon, I have trusted name in hospitality.
5: Hey, I just call him a dupon and let your wife say, yeah, never understand.
6: Oh, what we do for you? And what come for prostate at the mommy? And this is here, Majonsa, Membrecra beam, Medaswa, Medana Ho, Joseph Sembia and Hame.
5: Oh, now I find what the prostate think. Abba, a dupapano, media macan wants a more dance yabre. Prostate, a dupapa, a boa, I'm a mema prostate. And why the day, Namayan mayan quatentino. So, says, and San Wajoso, Obia or Joson, H. Chessy, and I bank it in Kitty, Obia or Joson Pepi, and I jumped him, Obia or Joson Tentem, Obia or Joson Yakra, Nayen said, Ye one, you son, ye be as a ye be woman, Obia or Swa, or Joson said, Ye dribble down than who be on Yan Street said, Ye open, Nina, a prostaphate, and here to us here, the Sansus and Swinging Archer, O prostate, no, or how a Yabahun, prostaphate, Solak Herba Clinic, and a Diaba Jasso, and New Papa Fiano, one more hour can take chrono, I'm on a self filling station, and a dish anymore. And to phone call a KNG and a baby a tone rubia and afre 0245-616-028 prostaphate a man numbi and a bema one if you do watch and so numbi sa a judge and craft way FDA for ashushemu adjatumuse

0: Ebaso ewo Canada, America, and afei Mexico from the 11th of June to the 11th of July.
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Mass Spain, and so and a ABG Trophy Nana. And I said, your almighty blasters are Anton Semino and so AG enemy. Possum Bako and a Yanu Esu Esumi, a Kukudam and Yadomo Ebbe so a free World Cup Essence and T30, ABC 2026 year, covered by the historian Eddie Briefly.

0: 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And that's 0244-541-794.
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0: church on the live and say what Facebook are. Yeah, blessed pa. I know you're hello 101.5 FM. Mr. Boachi, what do I need what TikTok what me dancing? 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
1: I will show you who I am
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0: Kairos Kairos edebe hwe ne touches and finish system ne information bibia nche like say be Honduras beyond closed doors sansana yene Jamaica so about that fella game ano and na team manager and so achimi akasa na chese orua wono so eda the black stars of Ghana noa wono so a team manager obia say bibia be koye ayo orua ne jiri amini shadow wache mu ne ru a o play our black stars team ni mu.
1: So basically, you are like the link, the bridge between all the functional departments in the team. So you have the coaching unit, you have the medical unit, you have the logistics side, transportation, security, administration. So basically, all the functional units the within pivots. The team. Yeah, so it's like you are the liaison. You connect all of them. Everybody. You also, in conjunction with the coach or whoever he designates, you know, draw up the program of the team and ensure that the program is implemented. So you draw up the program and ensure that the program is also implemented.
2: Yeah.
1: You're also like the chief problem solver in the team. Whenever it's my job to anticipate, first anticipate and try and minimize if I can't totally eradicate the problems that comes. Minimize it to the barest minimum that it doesn't affect the team that much.
0: Black Stars of Ghana team manager Aminu Shadow and Otin and Kana were the senior women's national team, the Black Queens of Ghana. Women so a preparation ahead of the women's staff can also be bass and costume couple four nations tournament to Tanzania. I'm a Ghana a year who defrimo. Now we're changing our part of my 3 p.m. or their cross post room and see how many are so many and Pimdakuma ladies. Na number at the back of the arm. So any friendly game one and also be to my bass and a Ghana football ambassador. A Samoa baby Jajan and so cost more camp one more. And I'm a report. Search now 3 p.m. on the board friendly game one and also a bit to me ambassador young fancy animal or the runner sports and afi a cross over chief driver you do Jay Bone Shaker what also and trust from famamo farapo and a voice in which my PPA goom when watching my dear sir Francis de Lorenzo and Africa Danny Boy Edia to social media pages and also Samuel Drakim Kim Eric Opogo Junior Cabinage Mad historian Joel Mintomina and so can we the image so Robert Drummond Musako Trotro drivers now I'm a BM taxi drivers Praga riders and I flashpoint in the demo your poor brother man Fatasi Guava say Bantima wasaga na fatabe sure professional Mr. Dankwa, we need more to buy for. I personally can see we do for cheer. Now you see, I'm in Saka. And here they see a quite superb chief driver. You are do Jay Bonshek driving home safely.
3: 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A quite superb. A one of the
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6: Hello.
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Baby, I will be a me church. 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It's about 13 minutes after 5 p.m. Who they call me if you know me? 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
1: 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Pese efe.
0: Beda se. Hello.
2: Sega.
0: Yes.
2: Duku nye mikase fufade.
0: Beda se bra.
2: So it is simple.
0: Anything.
2: I say, oh no, it is too, now oh no.
0: Ah.
2: A woman is
0: only too, only too, only too, only too, only too, only too, only too, only
2: too, only too, only too, only too, only too,
0: only too,
2: only too, only too,
0: only
2: too, only too, only too, only too, only
0: too,
2: only too, only too, only too, only
0: too, only too, only too,
2: only too, only too, only too, only too, only too, only too,
0: only too, only too, only down bless, sexy girl, make you come on dress. Take a pick of this, take a pick of that. Wobble it, wobble it. Hello.
3: Hello, boy, Shaker.
0: Yes, sir, Papa.
3: I will fire, sir. I've been catching.
0: Medas, what for? Trim. Yes.
3: I prefer like an NO, I don't know.
0: Uh huh.
3: Now, to tell you, if you are a buato on them.
0: Uh huh.
3: Now, immuno, afro. Immuno, posa, now, I want to use it. Now, but the one I ain't dying.
0: Uh-huh.
3: It won't ever ban.
0: Mm-hmm.
3: And see, the only thing I'm saying, I understand now, my mama.
0: Mm-hmm.
3: No, okay, or maybe, and I walk as if we've been. We should move to here. Almost so, and you many mouth.
0: Ah, okay. Now, maybe, sir, in tea, sir, a person or cause to for Chenim, and I say, or you can see enough. What is that? And you do for Chen about Payo?
3: They're fight.
0: Hello? Hello? Hello?
4: Oh.
0: Yes, sir.
4: D.H. Bonseca.
0: Me bato, udini baby akase free.
4: Yeah. Pato mdindi, Benji, Mfensi, Seria.
0: Okay, Benji, chile mumi yankwe.
4: Oh, ready, I say it.
0: Uh-huh.
4: What my idea and the soul in him? What I'm saying, I say,
0: Matias,
4: my next gen now, so come up, come up. The kind of
0: Sapepe Meda Sebra. Abba, and Chabiadi and Yanto Kwaneba. Mibacho, who did you watch chopsticks? The Akosum, Ayaka said chopsticks are bad chopsticks. One thing.
5: Let's go.
0: Hey,
5: Delilah.
0: And there's your boy, Akatri. Hello.
6: Hello. Who's your kid?
0: Yes, I would need a baby, Aka said free.
6: With the Unyakutra Kisufani, IFM, Baumia Bayamwako. This is a Kenya Sapain, I'm going to say.
0: Mati, Mibacho, Chemi, I'm quite.
6: Apa said, yeah, Unya. So I can see, Oyaman Quang.
0: Oyaman
6: Quang. Ah, see, I would have bomb five pound on you. I've been careful for before. I didn't want to
0: but if it has a
6: young
0: all I really want to tell you, sexy. Hello?
6: Badman.
0: Badman. Me no say no, I'm not come. Me no, me was waiting.
6: Yama. Yano sukum. When I cry for the past 3 years.
0: You can't hold me.
6: Yeah, man. It's all it has, eh? The program, I mean, very expensive.
0: Jano.
6: Whole of the metropolitan, whole of the city. Whole of the Garden City.
0: Jano.
6: There's
0: another
6: better program around at the ear.
0: Jano.
6: I rock the ball like your program.
0: Big
6: up on the chest, Ali.
0: Thank you, brother.
6: Thank
0: Jano.
6: You. Jano.
0: Tell me something.
6: Yeah, man. You're paying for the good job, Ben. Now, sir, Ben, it be a replacement. It's and quite yet there, it's a bit no.
0: Uh-huh.
6: So it does a pese.
0: The
6: question of Bako Ben and Tibaku did you beco Benina no better for cheap?
0: That's right.
6: Say, Mamma, ye quiet by Benina. It will end up in getting a woman in our life.
0: You see, me?
6: Not to and I say, let's get
0: Debbie.
6: So whatever that goes up will definitely come down. I say, ye be piano. And no one like it. PMP in focus, eh? se apese eye kese a oye medufu o tie san so mo sembu be se enkwan ye da e ta se bino minimum na call rasmani echa credo jankaba big up on the
0: chest.

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1: Every day,
0: yeah, I can knock it in the picture. 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

0: gizzard ni just a confirm nyina atuatua ho mo amo pe pork ana sa mo pe sausages ni nyina bi ho me ba chop chop 6 year war ahojun shi ayeso right over seats plus 2 pub
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A whole drew up on Sabbath Sunday, via 10 to 12. We batch your friends 0243-374-247 and 050-670-8433. 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I say, the Dufochia is always enjoying the body of the Apese. 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I say, it's like feeding your wife and your wife nice.

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2: ah, okay.
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0: Sa.
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0: Oh, the
2: Macron.
1: Oh, oh, oh, oh, oh, oh, oh, oh, oh, oh, oh, oh, oh, oh, oh,
2: oh, oh, oh, oh, oh, oh, oh,
0: oh,
1: oh, oh,
2: oh, oh,
0: oh, oh,
1: oh, oh, oh,
2: oh,
1: oh, oh, oh, oh, oh, oh, oh, oh, oh, oh, oh, oh, oh, oh, oh, oh,
0: oh, oh, oh, oh, oh, oh, oh, oh, oh, Nana nsa se ne boy dey pa.
1: Wo ya madam fu.
0: Ah okay.
2: Enjo fan cha won.
1: O dabi.
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0: Ene cha nana.
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1: 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E chine be ba hifie ni abeti o.
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3: ah okay na na aba
2: ah hey uni mini din yina
0: hey
2: customer
0: hey ni shareholder kesi ya
2: eh
0: se man for be say shareholder wa e boss won ma
2: enye izo se fiade
0: abo so
2: wa be juma no timi say juma mo bon abraya ebraya to
3: e say ya DJ jan ye say worry be ya me o kan ye wo di matter
1: o massage wa you champa o
2: Papa, a bon,
0: there is a more. I can say, Waji, a bon, the idea.
1: Oh,
2: sir,
1: a bro,
0: a bro, Waji, yes, I jibo.
1: In the frivolous,
2: hey, I
1: am very sensitive.
2: A quabby
3: walk,
1: a mom, a brim,
2: a quabby da. Oh, I
0: do come
2: TikTok, no, see.
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0: just say. Oh.
2: Ba fie han kasa no.
1: Mo mpa dia.
2: 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Alex Ferguson asifo bebre wa
0: ha. Ndi.
2: Mo ma pantan.
0: Yes. Ayi talent Jolotti.
2: Me na da o.
1: Na me no oni apantan so pa breading.
2: Eh. Man is coming as him.
0: About we bro.
2: Why mama mafia kware? Why mafia kware?
0: Oh, fama nya me.
2: Na me be there. E to na be say me pam no ni ayiri nyina bro ni katia ni nyina ko.
0: She.
2: Eh. Ah, dada. Ya me am kona. The dear Junior Dechia.
3: Enyanto kwa Franka Dam Court presided by His Justice Sotorosi Okojobuadu, case page Article 4, Subsection 1992 Constitution. Case title, there were any case parties. Honorable Abilele Landlord versus Tommy Lee Tenants. Honorable Abilele, guilty or not guilty?
1: Not guilty at all.
3: Tommy Lee, guilty or not guilty?
0: Not guilty.
1: Also not guilty.
0: Nanka.
1: Me die, me too. Ba mesa swa punish o papa judge tenant we
2: obe obe tu na sa pam no
0: dia
1: me punish no
0: enye mra
2: for
1: ansana me
2: ade
0: enye mra
1: che say mhm tenant a say are you my ukuo Nice size in the main.
2: Ah, so say, no, I don't know. You
0: need your own cagada, I don't know.
1: Papa Judge,
2: yes.
1: Me, if you are, me, ne, me, 1094, no. Bosumi, si, e, bia. E, juma, u, bia, e, y, bia, no. U, be, che, me, e, hon, adie. TNA pa.
2: Sir.
1: Yes. Mm-hmm. Every 6 months.
2: Okay.
1: In fact, one year, dear, was a dear, and hope, Juma, Ubia, ye bea.
2: As if I'm part of the Mumra life, no sooner Mumra, maybe now. Ebua, any moon, Ebua.
1: Oh, c'est la foi. Enter. Oh, one bev said that, Pamme Hone. Oh, Sheka. Just a Jumo, bea ye bea now, Papa, we know. I say, we don't want your cap in tenny. Now a man and me, why, yeah, dear Biama. Just I was very shocking, girl.
2: Mm-hmm. Oh,
1: say,
2: yeah.
1: We shock, a dear shock, Kessia.
0: I don't know, shocking girl.
1: Yes, say, I shock me a brosso.
2: Shocking girl.
1: Shaka.
2: Yes.
1: We your cap in tenny. Send come your money now or divide the money in our say, come up. Shaka. No honor will be a becher, my dear one, unqua, tiens, ah, massa. Now, who bef ya, who rules and regressions, wahana. Mashawa, crofort, eh, chem, my dear, busumi, see, be a unqua, you mean who say, would you be bada, also, oh, if you were, would you, Miss Row? Busumi, where you said, busumu, where now, a young man, ya busumi, see, I'm met your co, may you come out.
2: Ah.
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1: Madre kura ye mi se bi kura an. A very expensive care be a tough for man, let us say.
2: Why?
1: Papa Judge, you could be a one share ya if you're not a car.
2: Ah,
1: me na me catch you all. Allah will lie. If you're not a car.
2: Nasa will say, a Juma will be aye.
1: Aye.
2: Na Juma will be aye, no, will be a carpenter, you know, a bro, if you're not a car.
1: Oh!
2: Ade.
1: Akonyani ho. Center table, you hope.
2: 8072 fear. Now me hear you more. Hello, FMA. Then I'm in Famro.
1: Hello, FMA.
2: Aye.
1: And yet this way, now the Bebremi.
2: Hello, FM tone this way.
1: Hey.
2: Hello, FM, the minimum normal tone this way.
1: Can I say, come home?
2: And the teacher,
1: and the year is so bad today. The year is so dinner, Chikuta. 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
2: ah
1: eno na ne yire so so ye na ne yire tutu kuta bi ni odidi na chi
2: eh
1: eno am sin ti mo an kasa busun sama mo pe how do you mo pe se mo kire me sai
2: no but uni ihwe o me pe se ye ti ade na se me se
1: aha
2: enti me me ye adwuma o hello fm na me ti fi wa then na o pe se me de brew
1: And I saw we are more debremen.
2: Me and your sister, me so we are
1: DJ
0: and drive.
2: Check, me mean your DJ.
1: We are DJ.
2: Away.
1: Ah,
2: and she sent me a teacher, Nina, me too, fear open than chalk. And I'm fear.
1: So we are teacher, Nia. wo ye teacher ni a ese se wo summarize ade na wo ye no won ye ni sika se wo ni ade bi a me chalk and wo accept stance the chalk at all ese se wo ye the wo delivery no as a money
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2: wo be
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1: work with us as we make things better and as we improve the system and we can all send this country to the level we want it to be and everybody has a role to play regardless what you are doing whether it's your business whether it's farming or fishing whether it's teaching or healing whatever you are doing it is important and we urge you to do it to the benefit of the people who are at the receiving end of your efforts. So ladies and gentlemen, I want to congratulate all of us. We have come 47 years since. We have much further to go. And it's not just counting the time. It is about the quality of the impact. And as I said, it depends on all of us. We can make Ghana much better today than it was yesterday.
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2: no selfishness not greed but a desire to serve because that is what is that when the time comes. The same for John Mahama. He also ran away literally from the leadership. It took a lot of effort to convince him to become vice president. Now when you see people who say we don't want a leadership, those are genuine leaders. When people show too much greed, too much desperation for leadership, they are not real leaders. So my plea to all people who are aspiring for leadership of our country, especially at the NDC, cut out the desperation. Cut out the selfishness. Cut out the thinking that this is about you. You must orchestrate left, right, and center. No!
0: Nipa yetene kenye NDC amanyo kono chocho for Ora Fifi Fiave Kwete. 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
3: 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And it's what Chilabinas, a broom quatch, will be a horn more, a bit me dinner, dear, and what to so. A yen is an a bit to me, a boy, and you and a horn, some so, my no, etimatum pong. Gan, a very near Yedian, to a dinner, so said before my penny for Bishi, Abipimu, and what you may be almost rare, no more fancy, a pongo, a person into me more. Nay, you and you and a horn, some savvy before no, intime and tumpong.
4: Only 3 decades after full sovereignty entered global policy discussions, its relevance has never been greater. Recent global events have exposed the fragility of international food supply chains. The COVID-19 pandemic disrupted transportation and logistic networks. The Russia-Ukraine conflict significantly affected global grain, fertilizer and energy markets. Climate-related disasters have reduced agricultural output in many regions. Rising geopolitical tensions have increased uncertainty regarding food availability and prices. These developments have taught a critical lesson. A nation that cannot feed itself remains vulnerable. Food security is therefore not merely an agricultural issue. It is a strategic national security issue.
3: Na enu akire no na odumunya fo erikopoku woka se abiem na osa dia piso se ye kan nwane ho nsem wan ya yedo ewa asase so ensom nam nyi na ne kan ho bi e na obesere se ye nje ebre na ye ndi ho nkomo 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
4: It emphasizes locally produced food, culturally appropriate diets, environmental sustainability, equitable access to resources, and democratic control over food systems. Most importantly, it seeks to place control of food production back into the hands of farmers and communities rather than leaving it exclusively in the hands of multinational corporations and global market forces. A decade later, in 2007, the historic Yeleni Food Sovereignty Forum was held in Mali. The forum brought together approximately 500 delegates from every continent to deepen the global understanding of food sovereignty and develop a shared agenda for the program.
3: Onumunyam fo Eriko Poku eye sunafo south na sibedwani wono aso no so afa kwawia so ye woda no nene ena etwe gojumadi ekoso ma sibedwafie ena odi sansam youtube dwa wase manuela kole ena William Gentu na diamond boy ebeso moyen
5: 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Where your fourth African Inter-Parliamentary Conference here, Ekosuo, Umusa Family Sovereignty and Values. Nano, and what they say, as a suwa my Ghana, ya dia semi ya wawe tu, ya eni kwa se, ya didi ya grokra. Wasuwe ya wakani say, wakandi ya tira wa manfuwa se, jumedi ya bikura ya ebeba suwa, a co-sponsor an Africa Inter-Parliamentary Educator Family Protection Declaration, a goal of presenting Africa Family Values Tata Africa Union end of 2025. Was February, Sir His Excellency Don Dramani Mahama, aya afefofre abekwa kwese munu. se wonya beye AU tell person pe sanse se we kura de edemfo.
6: We must establish a parliamentary AI and digital oversight committee with family protection in their mandate. We must have those committees in parliament. We must ratify the Malabo Convention and enact the domestic data sovereignty legislation in countries that have not done that yet. Fourth, we must refuse trade agreements that compromise African digital sovereignty and data rights. We must refuse such agreements in our parliament. It makes no sense for anybody to be offering you support for agricultural help and adding sexual and reproductive health rights as part of the terms and conditions of something in agriculture or trade. What is the correlation? We must scrutinize this very well. And let us be clear, there are people who walk in the corridors of African government, power of African government, who are compromised and who will smuggle this in. But we stand as gatekeepers in parliament to ensure that we protect the African value.
5: What is the correlation? The artist Okase, the Minister of Communication, Digital Technology and Innovation, Honorable Samuel Nate George, Emmanuel Akoli, and now William Gentry.
0: Now, yada swaji na wamai Ghana mra sebe defie. Onumanya for Samuel Nate George, and some kind of emu on what they are to just say. Botaya edasa, and penifu jume de emua, and inti, yako ebibi mai ako droswa, wamra sebe defie for a kweni mwatina, umunina babe kenfua, e wamai Ghana mra sebe defie, also some jane, edifa ebibi mai, yamamene yamaniye, and afe de tosubio, say a de em ho, see a bear and say what be cry, or may be answer and so dear was say a tre or memuno adesiano. And I know what come and send your fatias, yes, sir. Saying, ye ka homosexuality, sa and nay or baby to war, or send a win yino, sabio ne condocatum semua gra, or send a corn no bema, nemum ne condo ne yonko ba, or ne beenta frente afrete, said the encremio, no do on wagro, bema so to one, two gas was a me corn no ba, nemum me condo me yonko bema ne quenchy gas, and in any nan a better feta free, and was sabi, I and yama and sem fata will be cry. 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this year and trasho, or said there be a yard chin muhao, Nanka yasia ya tea, Yamia or Bonnie yase, Wamiatia say, or Bonnie Power Bar, and or Bonnie Pabema, na a sit then as I say, Nipa Babetrasia 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
7: A landmark ruling on gender, saying that there are only two genders, male and female. All of this onslaught is a mental condition. Homosexuality is a mental aberration. It's an aberration of the mind. These are people who need mental psychiatric care. And I'm not just saying this, because until 1976 in the United States, homosexuality was part of, was considered a mental illness in the dental and scientific manual of the U.S. That's how doctors who were trained in the U.S. before 1976 were trained. The decision to take it out as a mental illness was not based on science. It was based on a campaign, social campaign. You don't change scientific facts with social science.
0: Na wasebo taya edasa inter-parliamentary conference ujume dienu so eye ye di nkomo. 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
6: These are my closing thoughts. The children of Africa did not ask to be born into a digital age. They did not choose the algorithms that shape their worldview, the platforms that colonize their attention, or the foreign ideologies that are being pushed into their homes. That choice belongs to us, the legislators, who are their parents, their grandparents, their uncles and their aunties. We owe that to our children because our parents did that for us. We cannot be the generation of legislators and parents who failed the African continent. Every parliament that passes the Digital Family Protection Act, every legislature that ratifies the Malabo Convention, and every lawmaker who stands up to Silicon Valley and says not in our homes, you will be fulfilling the oldest covenant in African governance, that obligation that we have to protect the next generation. That is who we are.
0: San komo iko so o my Ghana am na so be the free we break fourth African Interparliamentary Conference you made no echo so the ED kan course wo Uganda e wo 2023 the atosu me no san so course wo Uganda wo 2024 afi etwemu 2025 Uganda san so GAC ne na so and penifo di komo no we 2024 and 2025 and what say say o my Ghana e ho aba be hia sese say ye twa papa e wo bi man so enti ye so ye tu emu 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
8: morning we invited Ghana Institute of Engineers to assist with the structural integrity of this building. Of course, a building can never collapse if structurally it is strong. So we deduce that, of course, the structure may be weak. So that is what they have done. And so for now, we have declared this place a security zone for now so that nobody can get inside to take belongings that do not belong to here. So we have done our part. We are waiting patiently for the assembly to release some machines. Then we can start to clear the debris. But for now, everyone was rescued yesterday. And they are safe this morning. We went to the hospital. One was at the UGMC, and then the three were at 37 Military Hospital. So everybody is safe, except the one life that was lost.
5: To say the meeting kai ekai and sa pepe Ghana Institution of Engineers umba kwa site wo na uma kwa kwose afi wo mu a epra ya ne di wo firi mu no ne nyina so atrekire mu kama the attention wo kase 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
9: By law, when they even brought their planning and everything, when we've taken everything into consideration, during the construction, before even the oversight concrete from the foundation, we need to supervise. Before they do the filling of the foundation, we need to also supervise. Before the oversight concrete, we need to supervise. Before even the main structure goes up, we need to supervise. But this is the case that somebody has been stopped for years, and he finds his way somewhere, somehow, to put up the structure. So we have to say, charge him for every penny that the assembly spent on this particular debris or clearing of the mess.
10: But you also made of an arrest this individual.
9: Yeah, he will be arrested. He will be arrested. I've spoken to the commander before coming here, and then I'm going to talk to her again that they should find where the man is. We have his name and his contacts, so we are going to use that as a contact trace to get him to be arrested.
5: And yeah, do befano mwadi. Municipality of Executive for Wola Nkwantana Medina Ibrahim Fiala Fuseni. Na nakura kura no asamre mema ya wawo okataban electoral area ewola Nkwantana Medina municipality honorable Alex Sapon onosu ni peace news kasai.
11: You see, sometimes, you know, Emra wo ho inu, yebe shwili se Emra no, enye, abayini ye Emra, ekuti yae, dabi, enkunti yae, but wamu mwenye buwaye, because we senko wo permit, like, maybe some 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even decide to go another extent again, to put you before court, because of what has happened, who ni permit, where si dying? Sebi, accident is your behavior. It is against the law. Into the MS, you may come in and say, Tuma, you feel so, make a good use, Kaden, I mean, me, one master, see me, see me, Dan, and I mean, Kunku, your permit, Dabi. But who could your permit in our Eboa assembly? 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
12: And I pay before say around 10-11 and I'm in call say tanker can be I free Kumase a dread to be so a munato a major to Miatiana Yana so Metiana my friend my dissect and ubia or yeah involved via Yanko Adam a buy a baby so a janano. 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
5: we aye Edubinso afija kwa bre south district to asantimantimu a tanka emuniye eja eto mu municipality executive honorable Patricia Per Ankra ena waneye nua wahene buate ekasei na Ghana National 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
13: Your man pointed fire station. A rear bobe no do me no upper house man song. Any call a free Edubin so civilian being a free and now reported fire my. But one shut down my exact the Yankasa and see ye tree and ye buy. And I'm say a quine walk a cranky. Ye bedrew her 12:27. Ye bedrew any who say if you see a kumo and in see ye share ye see an assessment in a year. And you say a poor tanker and a shay wa a jatomo. Na the American Tom and say, according to eye witnesses, no, it's the pole, it's the torso, no, light pole, high tension, no, it's the torso, and a my jatomo. 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
5: Dear Yatese Okasa ya itatwe eye DO2 Ekuya Brago onwa ye Kwabre East Municipal Fire Commander. Rescue no him boate hello FM.
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14: chere te yan fane easy cry because ye ni ba ye ho so na so no atoye e tem bi enso no ba me problem na ye hu se wall we any filling station and I cause a problem because here by hand me name be better almost 16 years in it. You shouldn't talk or has a talk cry you yeah a cousin and tea and run is you a hard journey send you my baby hi a punch yes let's say a bag will be your baby or my chases
15: a high Lakeside University community season and do that best at 4:30 and I then start here. 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
16: I mean like it's quite very very sad, unexpected, and you just have to be indoors and the next thing you're a victim of flood. It's a whole lot of things, like apart from the communist area where you're standing right now, room 6, which is Japan Motors, like it's terrible. The gutter, the government needs to do something about it, because if the gutter is not handled, we'd always face this. It's not the first time it's happening.
17: Aha, Lakeside University, Comte 6. She, anyone said that this, anyone said that you tested a honey, the anya cra, and she only baha baby, a buhol, and a wooly shop. No, I'm a baby say, and I crop on a meal market, coffee, and morning sugar. Ninny Nana, me, Tim, pretty form, Tim, say, and here, more, I say, boy, amphibian suit, I hire, Miss Shaminyaman, and Guhol, and Yama baby, I say.
0: Where you are this year, ewo Lakeside Estate or Kankwe North Municipality. Now, one more, ewo Kole Klote Abaton Pesuaso. 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
18: Ede a blood in ere. 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
0: 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What you say sa?
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1: 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That's it. I see a criminal.
0: I
1: see LGBTQ. I see a crime. I say acronyms.
0: Acronym.
1: And the acronym. The first letters. Nani yake kambumu letters. Nibi ni yake kambumu ni adanya LGBTQ.
0: You know.
1: Plus. Plus is so kahun. 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
1: And two bones say first letter.
0: And your QRSTV, ya uko pimu zi nyina kahun.
1: Two bones say first letter ni jina oma lesbian. The lesbian ya omu tayo yusuma Emma.
0: Emma.
1: 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A woman who is what? Romantically or sexually attracted to the other. Mm. 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
0: mm any lesbians no
1: lesbian na e wo gay gay no so e yusuma mema because a person and as a man how you romantically attracted to another man
0: onu ane yonko
1: be onu ane yonko be man into onu so ye gay into lesbian no ye yusuma ma oba
0: onu ane yonko be man ope no
1: onu ane yonko be man ope no ni gay no na lesbian no so onu ane ne yonko bisexual there and also are attracted to more than one gender into one of their upper oba pebema epebibia bisexual yes
0: when do you be open
1: and then one of the former LGBTQ no into when say anya l ni anya g and ya ba b bisexual the bisexual and they are attracted to more than one gender
0: I see ono pe oba ono pe bema
1: ono pe oba ono pe bema
0: ehun I see
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0: na omo nyina doctor for na identify
1: oh doctor for timi identify omo
0: as a bias na omo doctor for the spiritism dey we don omo
1: oh it depends because you see it depends on the behavior na ne am obo put to plus na betimi omo ma define ne na abasa category nim so ho nti san crofo nti omo letters na di kan na ya breaking it down ya dia form acronym nti acronym no na ya di anya no lesbians gays bisexual transgender queer or questioned nti omo no question you don't get them so you dey wa omo susitie ana wa benya sa plus
0: omo nyina nso ho
1: yes
0: omo ye any
1: any na my ka ye benya plus me ka ho
0: I see.
1: And the plus means it includes
0: any pansexual
1: plus sign inclusivity. That means that
0: ada we be account. Hey, let's just say and the moons and some need be
1: all ada sexual gender you know. Minorities no na or the plus na be
0: account. I see.
1: Sanity.
0: Oh, you are playing that. Now you see Ghana for us. A subi at this year. Any idea you pep? Any idea so bad? No bad. Better. Better. No better. Better. 2024. Yeah, maybe you are. You think about that. Now best. No come one pass it. And one seven. No best. No come die. Now buy. Buy. No see. Be passing. To buy a man for. So jail goes to pass. The master money. No man pass it. Now no day. No buy. No so ma pass it. Now said yes. You buy. No. Yes, passage, no. Any day, what is it to 2024? No, and cockra, any idea. But in here, the disparities and the differences, and then my distinctions, yeah, and we, and then a papaya. Yes, you say, na, said here. A jamumbrano tiano. Won't you say, umi, you, na, say, agrimo, crescent, and Sam, I'm saying, say, na, yentie, and I see, and ye, and found you could to grimo. Boko,
1: yo. Me da se na masafa kwenyesu nwa chia wa tiefu wa nwa shifu wenye na uridi gana ya criminal code na 29 ya wo at criminal code at 29 1960 ya wo gana law no e criminalize on natural canal knowledge enti 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104 of act 29 aka ho asem section 104 of act 29 of 1960 a criminalize no nti it is a criminal offense
0: ewo criminal offense I see.
1: And he said they're not branch and nature said
0: any criminal offense.
1: Any criminal no.
0: We winim emrano.
1: And on nature say. I wanna talk about on natural canal knowledge in kwa. And I don't know what is on natural canal knowledge. On natural canal knowledge a pinnacle na or the a penetrity a the alpha baby any natural female canal any oba. Na se na ode fa no na ade fa baby foforo na na ye on natural canal knowledge. It is our natural canal knowledge you are inserting your pinnacle

0: nya law bi amfa anto ho amfa amano a ebeye din ebi wa abonse mra no ho bat na ba bi wa fa pi enu nti na ma LGBT LGBT ya na me LGBTQ plus no ya na e ma try se ebenya emra ni ye dia hyehye ni ye ya dia ba na de wo mu ne se se ebeka ya ebeye political issue kra sa mamen kanesa
1: big time
0: ni ko big time politics na obi a person dey your campaign
1: big time 2024 election
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1: you mean na MPP was one
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0: 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because there are two school of thought one
1: na na o man panin no enya sign na na mra ben na na obi odi call court no pese supreme court en chechele no
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1: mm
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1: e kind of
0: I say void marriage into kind of say a marriage entered into by the following persons is void. A marriage entered into by the following persons is void. A, persons of the same sex. Natural say awarea enipa mienu ebe wuramu a say enipa mienu omu nyina ye the same sex to say oba na oba ana bema na bema say enipa mienu omo ye sex baako ebeka so mbeko akoware no sa ware ne yenye ntum nte e clear into here sa provision na e clear so because we yemra na there shouldn't be any ambiguity in the law
1: okay.
0: Nte wase law no oya ne clear what I say na de obedi mra no so no ono so di super pepe because we all are servants of the laws and we need to worship the laws justice atuguba retired jurist on the kind or kind of the case of Republic versus Dan Abu Dhabi.
1: Mm-hmm.
0: See, we are all servant of the rules and we need to worship the rules.
1: Mm-hmm.
0: That is so.
1: I see.
0: Inti, a marriage entered into
1: sumra.
0: By the, yes,
1: Yesumra.
0: I know, first of all, Yesumra. Yesumra. Yesumra. Inti, I was saying, Yesumra. So, I see, Yesumra, I see. So we need to worship. Yes, that is exactly what he was
1: anyway
0: trying to put across. A marriage entered into by the following persons is void. Persons of the same sex. Any pa money na moye the same sex. Obane bema. B. A person who has undergone gender or sex reassignment, or a person who has undergone any other procedure that is intended to create a sexual category other than the sexual category of the person determined at the birth, except in the case of correcting a biological abnormality, including intersex. In the person watching, they say, "Obia, men fan is say onwa ya wo ne say wo ye bema ana oba. No onwa person okoko si sane ba no, ana ne bema no. Ana osi sane ba no beye ne bema. No ana wo ye bema person okoko si sa the bema no beye no oba no. Sa obia behu sa na emrane ye de etia. Unless he said." 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
1: o se ne de ye medical we as
0: absolutely nti e clear now who we are na waba two horn was say a certificate issued by a foreign authority pursuant to a marriage under subsection 1 is unenforceable in Ghana. In the emphasis says I worry a year oba ne oba na worry ana be ma ne be ma mienu na worry no ah waye na manone aye sa worry ne ye shira so dia ma certificate ese fa aje se wo ya mo ya ware fo no se wo 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solemnization of the marriage ama ware na koso no under subsection 1 ya call for
1: oh kasa o ngiso
0: ya wo eh
1: so me say say
0: ah me kasa mahama aji kan ya
1: oh
0: bim sa ba
1: aji aji bare aji ya sa han de wo me say you
0: okay.
1: UPS wa ha
0: that is
1: so na fin say you wo aye implant so
0: a person who administers witnesses, abets, solemnizes, or aids the solemnization of a marriage under subsection 1, or issues or aids or abets in procuring a certificate in respect of a marriage under subsection 1, commits a misdemeanor and is liable on summary conviction to a term of imprisonment of not less than 1 year and not more than 3 years. That means that what ube shira sa aware no so ana ube hwe so ama na koso ana ube bua ma sa aware na ba na wie ye ma adi nkunim na wa bua ma omanya certificate na ma yesa aware fo bia no so difra ma no 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ye be fine o but ebe ebe obeye den
1: ye do betum
0: ye do betum free so 1 year to 3 years and ye do betum anka say ye be fine let us say the law is clear
1: where ye kufa 2024
0: where 2024 ekufu ado de enom ne command nana ado danko ekufu ado I mean no disrespect to nana ado danko ekufu ado His Excellency, the former president. In Tusha, we are clear, normally call now, upa the new law now, me paraphrase. Because I don't have the entire law, no. Into me paraphrase. In Tubon said, the new law now, omo de koye, sub George Mudia na nu ya, the omo de koye na NDC 4. Eso oma pass, no. Sa na ino, oma se sa do kra.
1: Na ingi na
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1: enchi
0: okay old law na obi ya lawyer kra na wo represent na na wo represent gay ni na na wo sa lawyer no kra emra ne chew na se gama ye ma emra ni at that time no de ha adwene se at that time no omo an 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right say obeti ma ko represent obi a
1: sure
0: sa so na lawyer ni no any panel so ohwe lawyer no all right say no matter boni bia ya dia level against that person bo bia because any panel wo ye obi a emra na nim no by virtue of article 192c a person is presumed to be innocent until proven otherwise indeed at that time no say any panel eya afi na wo de charge abọ no nzo bia betimi a represent no enso sa mara we num no na oru asab George mo 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you should be che say citizen now new law no where you citizen every one we been a person I'm talking about duty imposed on a citizen so if you look at it a duty imposed on a citizen is different from a duty imposed on a person and see obi a citizen a duty a debe man say citizen bia wase wetimi ya no ma ma o man bab o man bapa no a different from a citizen. Person obi o ye person because a person bit me free Nigeria ba A person bit me free Togo aba. Ghana ha. A person bit me free South Africa aba ha. But ye ka a citizen of Ghana ubi oye Ghana ni ba. Enti duties are ye we free Ghana ni ba hono. A different from duties are ye we free a person hono. So sa west ni nina ano. Ya sister no. 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
0: Obo me ba aha, e ye error. Tell me dese waje atum se ye error. Nti a duty imposed on a citizen is different from a duty imposed on a person.
1: Na sa emra we na nti mebo ebi no from other nationals na so obi ba foreign na bi ba no be practice na emra
0: no
1: nka no.
0: No, I'm not saying say I'm running. Can I just pick a sample to generalize? And see,
1: say the anything no me any person.
0: And remember, it depends close or corner. Make am one same. And say enka obi a. Wo ye hoho na ba be ye nti na ne kan close 9 no. I am ra that dana na wo abandada ne person. Close 9 no say wo the certificate kura free am no ne ba. Na ye say aware na o ma imra nyintum. Nti wo ye hoho kra na ba ye say de na anyintum. But I'm talking about certain clauses, ne certain phrases a ya select wo words ni. Eno na me kire say.
1: Me change wa.
0: Say wa ya change nti ye change na say when defining ni year. E mamra ne ye ambiguous. 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Ya passing law. 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
0: Absolutely. 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The question waso obusa onse. Emre biyane ya de bill ne ko parliamenta. Na bill no o presented de ko parliamenta. Yewo committees ewo. Ewo parliament wo. So within parliament we have varieties of what committees. Enti adentina samra no ye refer ma committee bi. 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Enti koba se omo edane dane mrani mu no eyi bi firi mu no. Sa committee ne head na oda no na chairman of the committee no. Edi enti na wansan fa meto parliament wo so sa be lay before parliament. Na parliament ne sa bobo ho de enti a wo de sa ensakrae na eden abemu.
1: And another one more consideration anyway. Not the end of the
0: Ah, so committee ni shemu wia. You need to bring it to
1: the floor of parliament.
0: The floor of parliament.
1: It's in any consideration anyway. Yeah,
0: consideration.
1: And you will no more consider. Make sure say be we be the other the other. And answer.
0: Then the identity na ekoba e. And aside from that, no so. M said mitie Joe Wise. No can be say. Ewo minority side. No can be say. Ebi Supreme Court to clear define say yaka se koroma and say. I was a corrupt no nya more than 50%. Is that not so?
1: Yes.
0: SSR na corrupt that year. I want more parliament.
1: Same as a session be a year, corrupt be a more.
0: Absolutely. At the time, I'm more passing than a corrupt near 34. Inti nipa 34 pena ne wo.
1: Na na at that time no so we know na omuhia korom omuhia number no percentage bena no omuhia.
0: Absolutely. That one they have not averted my mind to the required percentage. Mm-hmm. But I'm talking about the quorum.
1: But that know. Passage, you know, that we know, hear that number now, come once
0: a
1: month.
0: But yeah, a whole point of me issue, whether or not it's a meeting quorum, na say a meeting quorum, no. Ghana for any Nigerian was saying, here pass a law, no.
1: Mm-hmm.
0: Law, no meeting, the its intended purpose, Osama.
1: And if I say, that as we have said, the internal purpose Nike was achieved that. Let's just think in Gakurum was something in Kembe, yes,
0: that is so. And I'm glad that, and I'm saying Ghana for opening Tino. And the Ghana for the catcher said, dear Nikurum. And the Empire Mara because Emra Nankia pay. But the point is, Emrano be a toothless dogger. That's Emrano, a warhorn, so intimate, Chewa, Nemra Ben, I say. Now, my me ready portion, which I'll paraphrase. So I say, who ready five? I say, I want nine now. New law, and Mrafo from Norbile. I say five. The provision of medical, surgical, psychological, or counseling services in accordance with accepted professional practice.
1: Mm-hmm.
0: The sponsors say the phrase accepted professional practice refers to standard set by bodies such as Ghana Medical Association and Ghana Health Services. My main call, the next one, MEPA. For the dissemination of information by a governmental body. Now, I'm looking for a certain clause to be here. And I'm here. I say, one, the provision of legal advice or legal representation.
1: Mm-hmm.
0: A lawyer representing or advising a person accused of an offense under the act will not be treated as an advocate for the prohibited conduct.
1: Mm-hmm.
0: I had you. The provision of legal advice.
1: Mm-hmm.
0: Or legal representation.
1: Mm-hmm.
0: A lawyer representing or advising a person accused of the offense under the act will not be treated as an advocate for the prohibited conduct. And that means that your lawyer now can represent. Whereas the old law, abandoned any person, lawyer who can represent the part of the The question is, a di intina abadadane person is shima yasa chichina sa abadadane insane. Ni mum abay fufrei person dia sa niyama we nina yako yi yifri mo.
1: But say on say, say me fan say, when actua, more or less, we are criminal. Yeah. Yes, Nkuma. Mm-hmm. Uh-huh. And you need representation also.
0: Yes, so allegedly.
1: Uh-huh.
0: Oya criminal, allegedly.
1: You are deemed as such.
0: Yes.
1: Pastor, so what I say. So that's why you should be given a representation so that you bet me approve your case. If that's what draw not to say walk at the end of why. And do you lawyer so be chargeable?
0: Absolutely.
1: I want to charge you as a nipa and ran could dinner. A better than nipa.
0: I want to say, but my question is it needs to be applied mutatis mutandis with necessary corrections and necessary amendment. Enti edi enti na ha ehye ho na nim say infringe constitutional right. But I'm ready dia won ka say yen sakra ye wom. Na emu me no dia wo sha ban bi say on sign na ha de.
1: O basa dia chi say na na adwene sesa.
0: Okay, fine. Okay, mato wase. O dia adwene sesa ho mato ase. Yen kwa second one ha. Two, submissions or representations made to a court. Submissions or submitting BB to the court now. Representation made to a court, tribunal, parliament, a commission of inquiry, or a body exercising judicial or quasi judicial functions. A person who appears before such an institution and make a submission will not be treated as having engaged in prohibited acts or advocacy. Now, let's see. I have been used to a person. And to be called Commission of Inquiry be and we are two and suffer and that's a Commission of Human Rights. And also be called baby say Commission of Inquiry and a body be a exercise quasi criminal. You can say quasi criminal functions are and civil matter. Assembly are civil and your criminal. Name criminality be a be PM. And your friend quasi what criminal anti me fan say be a nipam you know the assassin be wasam. Na contempt abewrem se ba kwa fumti contempt abemwa a quasi criminal. That means that if it emanated from a civil suit wouldn't they buy. Enti ano so requirement no it requires what proving beyond reasonable doubt mm-hmm. because a quasi criminal.
1: Mm-hmm. Now who proves there once the person is before any court.
0: Enti me find say somebody we be no ya to yansa for us bra. Okokopie honom a eni kwa se ka kire o se e wo sa asem no se gay ana lesbian no ya to yansa for wa. Se ni pa na wa kopie honom. Onye eni kwa se yetime de mra bi emra na chew. Now all be kan wan ka se o yusu a person. Wan ka se a lawyer. Because commission of inquiry no a lawyer na bet me akọ. Ana won su ni pa no so a wa ye bone na. Ye fi se wa ye gay ana wa ye wo ye lesbian ana wa ye gay wo ye gay no. Wo so commission bet me aton ensa afre wo. Na se wo ko pie commission anim a wo ye person ana se wo ye lawyer. Enti ha person no be use na person no hwan na o pa akire no.
1: Oh so
0: no, listen. Listen. Submissions or representations made to a court, tribunal, parliament, a commission of inquiry or a body exercising judicial or quasi judicial functions, a person who appears before such an institution and makes a submission will not be treated as having engaged in any prohibited
1: So the problem has to do with the person there, right?
0: A person, define the person to say that a person here means a lawyer. And the lawyer also make his submission. And our lawyer also or appear before commission no sa lawyer no that dey edi kwa sa brand dey no na ko use a personal na say ya to ya nsa frɛ obi a oyɛ gay na ya to ya nsa frɛ no commission nanim na commission ne kɔtoto na no a wo say say nipa na ebra na nche no enti na ebra na wo kɔ ya aba no hwan na bɛche no
1: as so you suggest and the honor shouldn't have been a person
0: so the and
1: yes be a lawyer
0: that sentence shouldn't have been a person
1: enti can we say be a lawyer
0: and a lawyer so what you say or an advocate a solicitor and I say any expert like a medical doctor what so a person here means a lawyer and an expert like a medical doctor an engineer also define it and let's see
1: the person be used to a person to represent we say bunyina because sense have you say e be bulky
0: me ba then your bulky
1: that you be a lawyer or you see maybe engineer or doctor or
0: mamentro say who ran law school na why constitutional interpretation na obon say selection of words group of words e bia mini there o person work the person me do be come into detail na kwete said the person me do come ran him too much enti me bo garden eggs na me bo pepper na me bo ayia okro na me bo
1: vegetable na
0: so you see I'm talking about vegetable so group that be bo those categories of ayina me can obo I'm talking about vegetables if the lawyer for no the kodru and judge for no omu nim ade kora wo kan the moment we define it court ni nim ah in the wisdom of the court no may define categories of ade kora na wo person wo chere the ones who define a person ekora ba kon a wo de beba no onim and so on omu nim the categories of person omu example kora me no they know the categories of person enti na judge bi ati akonyam a enwoma wo sua na wati akonyam di asam because omu ya lawyer for no be judges 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Yesu ya baby ya kwa baby ya kasa lene dren chese ya chen ubi yao. 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
1: Okay.
0: Enti medical field ya kwa ho. Ya kwa jum commercial law. Wati ya se. Ya kwa contract law. Ya kwa law of thought. Ya kwa baby ya bi. Enti ya basa ane yu unimidiye wa accounting na ya kwa ho. So wa hon point na mechile. Enti ya bengu categories of. So when you use a person. Just a person. So I phrase that sentence with a person. Now, unya kane sa, what does it mean? Does a person refer to homosexual if one and I say gay lesbians and gays?
1: They are quite generic.
0: And that society then refer woman.
1: I see.
0: And a person, does it refer to a natural or artificial person? Because a person, which means a natural person or artificial person.
1: I see.
0: So, what person are you talking about? So that the use of that phrase as
1: a person is a problem.
0: Very problematic.
1: I see.
0: I want to see a problem.
1: Okay.
0: And when you know, Tina, almost
1: a problem.
0: And yet, no, no, no, no, no, no, a bus will be a woman. It will be said that no, yeah, and it's sad. Now, I said, the bear president in sign because I'm an honest one. When you sign, yeah, I see, can be free, hobba. What sign I am, fam out. ejine ne masa bomra ne galaway se bensume nsaye nko nsanko back se de be ya me betete me ho
1: enti
0: etin mo pon no nti no bi se daye ne sa na. These are the questions I will leave it to the public to judge.
1: Well, that's it. 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right the person is problematic a problem and no one said where it was so to say you bet me up on come say what was the problem be over here now number 03220810068100007 the time hello
2: hello honorable
1: yes, good evening sir.
2: Maybe not for problem, but I'm here to thank council. In fact, I'm here to share
1: okay.
2: I'm here to share because they are interpreting law. No, I'm here to share. And yet, I know what I'm saying. But the last submission, I'm here to share. Was it so? Yes, can we be no more person must come here because Martin has declared. It will get to the president, and the president will come out to say, oh, AB, I mean, irregularities be on, so I'm sending it back, so that I'm being acquired from the aid, you know. Because recently, I see a president, I can watch them say, before beating me to assign, I say, oh, the council of elders and whoever so involved. It's the council, in fact, I'm not sure the enemy, but a family nature could not do a junk cover. You're in canon, born of mind, he's a great lawyer.
1: Mo yes, that's a very good lawyer. Mo indeed. Nature, Yamko Punsha, pa, once a baba lawyer, or so a man at him run as a pa, but that's a bibri, once was the same. Hello.
3: Hello.
1: Yes, sir. Yes, sir. Yes, sir. Yes,
3: sir.
1: Papa, upon Bokodi.
3: Oh, yes, sir. Okay.
1: Doc,
3: lawyer Evans alone.
1: I know Evans. When
3: you're Michigan, pa. What church in the moment you buy a church, papa. Last summer, for the tattoo, the person I work on was him. Let's just say, a winter majority leader, why you don't say, Chinchina, a Indian one, or my person. Let's just only maybe see him, Abra, a qua, present few more, ultimate Sanya cafe, I didn't yet. So, now, when your baby didn't want attitude, so one has can't say. Who position one I got about the sign. In Tobo Wapa, you be from the Madame says a bemo, Edia Poco room, and let's just say, a quana disqualify. Eddie, where your papa at the morning, where your bonia at the morning, in the end is for. We say, and one among the corners of president or corners will say, any more one sign, any more cutter, meaning of Moka, sorry, be a Muslim in Kermu for years, a quasar, no quasar, I didn't say yet. 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
4: hello friends of mine
1: yes sir
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6: boko me message no wan kai
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6: me send you message no wan kai
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6: the friend is saying, you give me pity me busa in papa lawyer and say.
1: Yes.
6: 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Say omu e discuss this idea we into omu you say so go any a dinner coupon say omu. 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
7: Hello.
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7: I just you.
1: Yes, sir. What happened?
7: That's all I want to say.
1: Namia do muye pa chon swe.
7: Namia do mensu muye.
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7: In fact, o program we di anti amina.
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1: 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Yeah, fine. Now, why? We bini one. We bini. But just what I see. Until Mrano say and they can. A fast move. Never see any chance. Never born come up. Esabe pepe. Papa, until any any chance no one. We are basobo na no. Na na. Ebi. Edi man. Na na. But if you do, then we must say. We must fast. We waso. As you will see a time. And one. But just what any agony.
0: Oh. And not yet. Emrane dia wase a shato obi ko woni mi daache ba bi obi de how betimi aba abeka se afedi e because increment no wa anya mrana anto wa na ba bi emrane die no untimi mfa nche obi anti before now we dem rabe di obi no na the offense must be defined and the penalty for it must be prescribed in our written by virtue of article 19.5 19.5 of the 1992 Constitution of the Republic of Ghana. Ebrebia no boni bia would bet me the actual bibia no so define it. And what mrenum, nemra no echre asochin no. Where there is a lack of crana section 265 of the act 30 no. Section 265 and also crabby define the sentencing regime. In Tebrebia and Mrani de was so in Yamrano. Nemum, the apesia carise of my mum penufono. Omunya kokwasa no sabi o normal sign emra no na emra no omun hyehye ne yemfa nkon ye hyehye ne normal sign na me de me ne jitum pefe se aban kro wo so nya de obesai sa ama
1: I see
0: if he says he can ya de bere wo mu no e basa ama no ne no mu no wakate sa aids the grant na de be ma no
1: na ya ne pusa na be de
0: omu ba kura ha na enti na ya wa so obete se enti na enya wa so obete se aban bi be kan kire wo se Oh, Samim Pokra, me ba, meet my maternal general, I have men on Supermantiasia, but the members or Council of State. Nobody, that's our band, they're ready. So,
1: what's that? Your friend, Speaker of Parliament, no, can be said, I mean, well, the international partners, no, one more loans near the NFA, eight, I want the Mayano. They should not attach any conditionalities. All that, Nancy, I know, can was, I don't know what or not to say. Not just it was relation to we and was someone.
0: So, you have conditions in the back home.
1: Anyway,
0: no problem. Mouse cano cra.
1: Yes. Now, there no be, will be busa metro, call, will be sir, etron say, say, oh, criminal, code, yeah, can was the minister section 104, and one of act assist, you know. Now, I can was them, sir, no, you didn't kind, oh, I will punishment, we, I will, if I win, who dear. Why new law, obia, it was the
0: day. I'm interested in me, you can't say. I no talk about unnatural canal knowledge.
1: Mm-hmm.
0: But me find say say oni pa no kro ne na na no aware no ba no ba o ma so mo nsa enye unnatural canal knowledge.
1: Mhm.
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0: me tu omo fo
1: ya da Every single year, the new university. I am studying Jabi. I am general manager. Can as a friend can Jabi into other Maya can in Jabi. I am facing. I am here Monday speak. Now for your trust. Now for your trust. Oh, aha. Yeah, that's the people. I cannot obey the master plan. Yeah, that's the people. I am general manager. Something come. I am check. Come in. I am general people. I feel the cool will. Private chief will. Private executives can do the slave. Every single year, my acquire. Now yeah, the more bank come in. Now for your chief for you. Now so come on. So the more friend, the more niji. You hono. 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Yeah, don't must be done. 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Francis the Acoustic. 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
1: 2026 World Cup, yeah.

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I'm going to need it. 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
2: yes sir
0: what then
2: oh nya me adum ho ho pa
0: tadi what's ho mu so musima ayi nsun oha wadwen na onyezi
1: FM
2: there was some isolated cases bi wo
0: the recipe and shadan kwe papa
2: yes nsun the way or turn it maybe our low level kakrebia or expose
0: yeah
2: tadi bi wo
0: papa
2: bi wo
0: ayi mene me hu se eye MCO honu se mwati tiga temu pa
2: yeah
0: but in sunu se yiri meaning se edan bi bi sisi baby ahu da stretches bi sisi baby a em sunu to me flow because the one sunu tiga temu no mu no drainage no mu no ese nke sunu to me copa en se sa stretches ni nyina no ese so mu bu edigo nti em se omo so mu ha ni bi se ye ubi o heya
2: e kan MC wa mama ka MC bi wo Ekma if you have question
0: yeah
2: last week is it this week or
1: this
2: I think Monday no say or accounting to the people
0: okay
2: no open forum na obi abisa no question yeah open that is the first time
0: we won't be visa okay
2: with them in tack right in fact when you are program no pa
0: okay
2: there MC why you juma for bear 1 year or let's say 1.5 years nobody decided there or beka or buy for 1.5 years no
0: and then why yeah
2: yes
0: for assessment
2: nyama 1 year no, we are now be open up there. I'll be a question, no?
0: Say a laudable idea, pa.
2: Very, very, very, very. So I think this, Anka. MC. Be copy the man here.
0: Nka be bua.
2: Nka be bua, pa.
0: Because if you be a small be can, why you need so? Why you need a so?
2: Yes.
0: And to a can, wa, eh, ampa, ampa, okay. Eh bia kwa ofaso ye no no bia anye bia kwa I think say eh yepa
2: yes
0: e si do twase nim se na chi achi a
2: sure
0: ti
2: eh ye proper decentralization na
0: yeah Because we representing Crawford. No?
2: Exactly.
0: And Tina, so called when I so besides Samasa, Musuma, no, they are me and Mopa.
2: Yes.
0: That's great.
2: And sometimes, you know, I am for to criticize a municipal assembly. No?
0: Mm-hmm.
2: Maybe Kakrabia and I want to criticize one. I want to buy a day ticket to some, the market to some, so and so. A man for problems, the man. And for somebody to come forward, there, maybe I'm a man. Into what's the question? Be a one.
0: Bisame.
2: I love that.
0: Also, if you're consuming to write,
2: yes.
0: Okay.
2: That could go or something.
0: Okay. Hey, if you're consuming to MC, or Juma, we are known, say, Obisha, baby, we need to be a show. I know about Baswan, and because I mean, so my kind of Subisha. Now, you know, to me, avail themselves to the public. Now, same will be here to me, Bisa. Now, I should imagine a cinema would be soon here to me, Abua. And that's the part I do.
1: Eja.
0: Maybe I will call.
1: Yamia Domo, Eja.
0: With the radias, the radia domino, pa. Fine. So for that, pa.
1: Eja.
0: I want to say.
3: Oba de da Roma.
0: With the radias. And so do turn a ham home.
3: Eja. Kakra.
0: But Yanko Pon, you are domain to make a boko, you could do few boko tea. Yeah, Dana, say, yeah, Chessa, you bitch man, you may be near Sassani Macacrana. Ayana, and so as some idea, yeah, you be your anyway, so bumper, my name, shall say.
3: Yeah, bumper. A candy for a cheetah for Dini Jesus, and then you rain so a dear Sida, any cabia maudin. Sir Rade, I may hope I near be peer over fidae so Papa Yesu, a judge of mediation, sir. Kayaho, Narade, my own fed you my dear and two near open Yamilpesa Edda. Now, we are no Edia Sida, the mountain, and I was Yesu deity. Amen.
1: Amen.
0: Aye, and Yabe, somebody can can, your police station, sir. What can I have? Womasum, Kumasi Hello Femini, Woma Kenina, Damunina, say, Womusi T. A. Online in our Damunina, say, Nana G. De Incoma, a bedino, and when he am ye pa, who is your friend? Why no, Madame Fu? Why not a bit maker trimun, some, which made the Kukumon Como? I assay, Miss, when he are passing in a general. 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And he asked of Adam for, well, who saw how woman ye? And he was confiding in his friend, and I said, "Oh, can I cut so much? I'm not for no. Now, I'm not for no foot to be a or the amano. I'm not for no. So, oh, sir, this was just a joke, Uncle baby. Later, I'm not for no fetch. He call Obani chain. We come on here, Obana. Hey, only do come on. Hey, so many mama. We may be here in here. We so here in here. So many mama." Hey, she said they were in your crowd. When in your, to say when in your crowd, ah. I want to see my name, the man in your saying, then it's a man. Oh, so. That's who could I catch them? Who could say, she said, to me, Mujem, to me, fire, until when in it. And I bounced to the wedding in any fire mentee. Now, maybe, dear, a hard journey, but maybe to me, I fire my one top, metumi ayɛ wo ho adwuma. 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
2: 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And Oma in Hude Ajina Aja Epeno, no so peda. Until Tama or sentence, the way a man in behavior, or Chede, man who would demean design for Nayer and the Dada. But who can be a
0: Robert Faso,
2: Oba Fada, or the by approach, I don't know.
0: Oh, no, so what you do?
2: Oh, yes. Now, the moment, na young queen, beka any problem, it's a pet, not yet, one money key, obey use, not the anya, at the cry.
0: When you access to Obano.
2: When you access to Obano.
0: So all along the now or iron at that
2: point. Ne design wo ho. Design wo ho de da da. Emne, the man said, I can similar one be wo ha some time ago. Na, nyankono okwa, you know wha, operace, you know.
0: Yeah.
2: Eh, mame na wo de, eh, what the day yo, what the day yo. Inti or started the oye in the absence of ekuno no na or they test the pulse no dash I don't know new reaction any and urban just urban the man but who there the transfer nyankuna de manu ninti say you nipo reka on jintu
0: onini yeah
2: because eh the way on yene nam. And the last sinner will be able to my year.
4: Peace FM.

0: feel there the way on yin ye no obeye difficult there yankunu betuma ye dem and I say afensi bi obetwin there say yankunu po aye dem a bia na eyi no one misinterpret
1: Yes, and I'm from the
0: exactly. In the other on the easy asset, but overfeed and they misinterpret my Nayankono Oriano. Oh, that would be a walk too far. Yankun to me, yet them. Jabba didn't ever cut them. Ever didn't know you and Namdema. 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Until there, a face you can send me bim.
1: Sana.
0: Yes. And some don't know eh, not your agenda, a unary canoe.
1: No, correct.
0: I know quite. 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I don't want to walk, need 3 months. 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
1: kekempo no Now I key.
0: Now you key.
1: I don't want to paint you all.
0: And now we'll go on pay.
1: Ah, really, really. 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
0: Oh. 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
1: Don't even control no.
0: Dabi.
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0: Jide biya. Ne waran trase. Yen and panel and I be yes. Then I can nipa 1-1 bina be a ubo to me and ya kukudru dejina the bajan and
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0: Se ewa kukudru den ampa eja to the extent any pakuni ya wanyan kono and to minano. 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But then you pan ya wonyan kopa ebe confront you benyu no enyim no ya wonyan kopa ebe confront no ntino ma oye no o chere trust na no wo man na ohun de owo desire be there opo de onye ne yire da no in fact o break ne trust no
1: yeah
0: only thing on am no o take your actions be also taken on so he was right
1: Doc, yes, Obano. And now we are here, we, any Ghana, we. Say, and you know, Christ won't be satisfied, no swamp, won't be in fireman and in it. What down for no back, you know?
2: Peace, FM.
1: When you were down for no, what about my name? When you name it? Mother's Day. What down for no cuckoo's cabin, my ear? Or did you say once and I'm going to say, Bibi San Ecoso? Obama ne kaso ni ni pie no eno so obama ne e mo beto so that type of obama no e common sisi look
0: eja sometimes no and you common mum but another thing so there the main no I na say or happen Mr. funi pi wo Was Robby Waitri there? Ne young queen, or better Sinana?
1: Or Kobumi Kuraman, or
0: Kobumi Kuno, Wakaka Jemukuna. Obanema, they are very, very careful. Because it can happen. There be a kunupuna wash it out there. Quite testing. May you not get there. So, are you faithful? Until Miss Afunu, who nama, then did the beer be, sabi, ne, I do know of him.

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4: 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Mother's Day, dear. 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
4: 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Oh, what they turn a jing? Then so obano who say of value more than 5,000.
3: Yeah.
4: Oh, who say of value more than 5,000? Oh, now what they no value more than 5,000? And no, no, no, no, no, a value more than 5,000. Ain't he? Or and I, two sad, I'm on say, Mamma Mikuna Swati, Mikuno, evidence in it. 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
8: ah
4: philosophy wa hwe ya
3: maybe o dem
4: 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I bound or banners. Because may a profobi film my name may de be a ya or pen a ne madam kuno. Senia or yen ho papa no wa or ye. 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
12: o ino kwa pa o ah correct correct, because one can promise you, but the baby no, I don't know. But I can't even put baby blame on the about
10: internet.
12: Oh no, I said, no, blame the about baby them numbers, you know. One can't,
10: one can't, you know.
12: Yes. Into a catcher now, or catcher you now. Oh, yeah. I'm a woman who.
10: The type of Bema
12: on unity.
10: Na se do wusu ye sanka wusu di go video.
13: Sir, we dey wey faithful wife. 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Na we ne
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13: Advantage man you ka say eh sana ati e jina so e ja waware.
10: Ah.
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11: FM
13: wicked na o si busa ni say dear na o dey be chair mere na anko wo be pemire na asem na ni abi
10: ayo ye hwe wo so adwe che ni say and dear brandie dey oyere ni here dey di kan dey to sumie no. Who is your friend? 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Hello, good evening.
14: But I will give you
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14: Hello.
10: Kasa yeti kasa.
14: Mepacho asema mokai ewo ibiato yenpe yene na fufu enai enana yekunduma ti baku gea na seto neno ebetina awawe ti na ti baku luto nyeduma ti yekunduma eba na jene gea no adamfo. 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
10: again,
14: whoop, you know,
10: for panic,
14: the only no.
10: Oh, Kafra, Kafra, Wahoma Natico, Sanfre, now ENTDC, yeah. I'm Kafra. Hello, good evening.
15: Hello, good evening.
10: Nah, peace FM,
15: yeah.
10: Yeah, that is it. Boko.
15: You're from a graduate,
10: you're a Catholic,
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15: Hey, you be a man, you're a man, you're a na sense di di sia na eye be mamma e de nyiri ama ware dia enye wa e be wo no ye sisi anu
10: be man e de nyiri ama ware e be o de nyiri ama ware o kwan bezu.
15: Hello,
10: wo se be man de nyiri ama ware o kwan bezu?
15: Yes, ba ka sama kirawo wo yiri aba pe ka sama kirawo na u pie pie no. So on yesi, on yesi. 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
10: Yase aye plantain. 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
10: Ewa kwa mbezu.
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10: Obeye ne chensa o kwa mbezu.
15: Ah ah. Na se bi ta frache ya kan pe dabirabi se bi ta frache.
10: Hello, oh na homa na tuko. Yeah, good evening.
14: Mo pacho obalo wa yade pa pa pa pa pa pa e bona ba so te se nyen ba ni na na e baby pizza oba ni ni sika e ni easy oba ja ko be fano la no so abe tan de boko.
10: Yo, yeah, that's it. The bomb pie, bomb pie, the bamboo, yeah, ding. Hello, good evening. Hello.
16: Hello, good evening.
10: Yeah, peace of family.
16: Meeting the Mr. Marfo, make a safety, Westfield, container, White House.
11: Peace FM.
10: Yeah, too.
16: Yeah, making. Adam Fono meet my cassette. Or one of your uncle, one year, I want to say a yes or in Panama, Ubetinetti, said Madame Fonin. They say Nipan, you just swear, then on Chessy, the national fire and Bonessa. So now I would finish see. We now be in Ubukuna Pacra, Madame Fireman, now Grebius, and the opportunity is here. And I have born some that they buy, no, they could have born some. As many have born some. Yes, senior, and you will move to Obano, I are dear, no bonabasu. Every idea, my idea, and ya, near Kanye, and so I was here, Kanye, so moon crying. No bonabasu pass with two son of Moon Yaku at the Bonny Kunama, what one, a banana. I said, and no dia ye planting or machine dino e ye ni da ho a em fa dia emma iti obani me bona da wa
10: e se da se pa na abrante na no so ye sa no no so ye den ye ka chere no hello good evening
16: hello good evening la kwa
10: peace fm ni
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16: no so reaction so
10: we dey say kwese akoye you drama o e be dey say bisa bisi ready anyway yeah that's no adwen chire that's pa yeah for for ni ti onu so hello good evening
16: hello
10: good evening
16: me
10: pa show ni wa phone page ani mami wada roma
16: acha si
10: me si page ani yente wonka wada roma
16: ah pa ka say e kre
10: na youtube
16: I am a man. 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One can crunch for me. 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Say,
10: it's a and your crana saw Banner and Suben the actual swamp. And so on, Pawa to our Braboso. And to the to our Braboso. 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
16: I tell you,
10: to our Braboso, that's it. 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Hello good evening.
16: Fine evening.
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16: Yes, I'm brother.
10: Hello.
16: You my call.
10: Me pa cho yan to kasa u. Une wo fam pa.
16: I'm brother Steven ni nka se fe juma ko.
10: Yo ye ti o.
16: So. 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